3 from Glasgow's very own Simple Minds. Taking us into part 2 of Vinyl Days. Alive and kicking, The American. And that one called I Travel. Good to have you company along. I hope we find you feeling fit and well. Lots more great music to come your way from the 60s to 70s. And let's not forget those 80s as well. Right now, 70s, we head into... And here's Tom Jones. She's a lady. Well, she's-

0: more time.
1: Great song, the Average White Band. Let's go round again. Oh, I'll tell you what, let's go round again, the three in a row quiz. Let's see how you do with this. Bit easier, I reckon, this one. Question number one, which Japanese word translates as empty orchestra? Which Japanese word translates as empty orchestra? Have a think about that one. Question two, which British group's third album was called Be Here Now? Which British group's third album was called Be Here Now? And finally, question number three, in which city is the world's largest store of uncut diamonds kept? In which city is the world's largest store of uncut diamonds kept, even? So there you go. Have a think about those three. I'll give you them a bit later on, but stand by. One song from now, you and I will have three classic love songs.

three classic love songs back to back. Underway with the Bee Gees, Too Much Heaven. Curtis Stiger's You're All That Matters to Me, one of my favourites. And there's Bob Seger. And we have got tonight. We have got about 18 minutes left. Yeah, that's all. Here's Terence Trent D'Arby.

0: I tell you, I've shuffled to that many a time. No, I don't dance, I shuffle. Makes it easier. Dan Hartman from the late 70s and Instant Replay. Well, I hope you're enjoying Vinyl Days. We have got 3 songs left to go. Yeah, that's all 3. However, before that, let me do this.
1: The 3 in a row quiz.
0: Question number 1, which Japanese word translates as empty orchestra? Empty orchestra, it's karaoke. Yeah. Which British group's 3rd album was called Be Here Now? It was Oasis. And finally, in which city is the world's largest store of uncut diamonds kept? It's in London. So if you get those 3, well done to you. You are really a smart person. Yes, I'm running out of time. Let's have a bit of Grease.

It's McEwen, the Bay City Rollers, and they're still going strong, you know. And that's Give a Little Love. Well, that's it from me to you. It has been a very quick 2 hours. It has absolutely shot past. So until we meet again and do it all over for another time, look after yourself and each other. Don't forget, if you want to get in contact, head on to the main website. It's allthews.vinyldays.co.uk. Or you can find us on Facebook under Vinyl Days Radio Show. Look after yourself. Take care. God bless. Bye-bye.

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are the great sound of David Gray getting us underway. Babylon. And the story of Babylon. Welcome along. It's a Love Zone right here on your favourite radio station. So good to have you company along. With you for an hour. And it's yours truly, Alec Nicol, with you. Great music, past and present. We've got the likes of Neil Diamond, John Legend, Queen, Smokey, John Cicada, and a whole lot more to come your way. Plus the three in a row quiz that will come your way a few songs from now.

0: Freddie Mercury.
1: Lead vocals was Queen, and You're My Best Friend. Right, let's do a three-in-a-row quiz. Goes simply like this. Which game bird season runs from the 1st of October to the 1st of February each year? Which game bird season runs from the 1st of October to the 1st of February each year? Question number two, what is the second day of February called in the USA? What is the second day of February called in the USA? And that was a good film, yeah. Question number three, which nationality was Herb Elliott? The gold medalist of the 1960 Olympics. That's a Google question. Always got to put a hard one in, you know. Which nationality was Herb Elliott? He was a gold medalist of the 1960 Olympics. Have a think about those three, and I'll give you the answers very shortly indeed. It's a Love Zone right here on your favourite radio station, so good to have your company along. It's Alec with you. And don't forget, if you want a mention or you want a song played, then do what these two young ladies did. They got in touch with me via Facebook, facebook.com/TheLoveZone. And they were asking for the Carpenters. So for Anne and also our friend Laura, who are in Scotland, they're looking for anything by the lovely light Karen Carpenter. Here's the rainy days and the Mondays.

0: that's John Cicada. And just another day right here on the Love Zone. I've got a great story for you. I'll do it in a song or two. Now, it's okay to spoil your child, right? But then the spoiling them beyond belief. I'll tell you about it. Not believe this one.
1: I'm so in love with you.
0: Here's Mac and Katie Kassoon.
1: So we always
0: from the 70s. One hit wonder for them, and they are Sugar Candy Kisses.

0: John Lennon. Great guy, him. Real like John Legend. He is good. All of me. Now, this young lady, she must be off her head. A mother of three has spent £1,000 on her daughter's primary school prom. She splashed out on fake tan, fake nails, lashes, and a giant princess dress for her 11-year-old child. Now, the woman even took on an extra job as a cleaner in order to give her only daughter, Beth, an evening to remember. Now, to prepare Beth, she received two visits from a beautician and a stylist. And on the night, she wore a £200 blue sparkly dress and was ferried about by limousine. She also had a crystal-studded princess dress with tiara, silver clutch, also jewellery, and an amazing nail polish. Why? So there you go. She had an absolutely wonderful day, and it cost her mum £1,000 for a couple of hours. So the dress was £200, the bag was £20, the shoes were £30, the jewellery was £10, her hair and beauty was £140, her perfume was £42, the photographer was £200, the cars were £300, they even had a red carpet at £20, drinks were £23, and the ticket was £15. Apparently it's all the rage, it came from America, and I'm thinking to myself now, if this is her at 11 years old, they do a big thing when they leave secondary school at 17, 18 years old, it's going to cost her the heck of a lot more. Definitely.
1: A breathless drive on a downtown street. Motorbike ride

Only Mars. Great song from him. And Dear Darling. Right, let me give you the answers to the three-in-a-row quiz. Just about 20 minutes to go. And question number one, which game bird season runs from the 1st of October to the 1st of February each year? That's pheasants. Yeah, that's when they go on holiday out the way. So they can survive, yeah. Right, question number two, what is the 2nd of February called in the USA? Well, I think it's called the same everywhere else, especially Monday to Thursday. And it's Groundhog Day. Yeah. And finally, question number three, what nationality was Herb Elliott? A gold medalist at the 1960 Olympics, he was Australian. So well done to you. If you manage to get question number three, you're either very intelligent or you were on the Google. One of the two, anyway. If you've just joined me, a warm welcome on. This is Love Zone right here on your favourite radio station. 20 minutes to go. And keeping it romantic with Neil Diamond. This is his Love on the Rocks.

Paloma Faith. And only love can hurt like this. Well, that's almost it for me to you. Only get two to go. Don't forget, if you want to get in contact, do it via the main website. It's all the www.vinyldays.co.uk. And when you head on there, you'll find out more about the Vinyl Days, the oldie show I do, and also the Love Zone and Bill Kay's They Sold a Million. You can find out all the info about Bill and what he's up to, etc. as well. All the www.vinyldays.co.uk. Second last one from me. Running out of time as always. Here's Ever David.

like that sometimes describes me. Words don't come easy. Everyone, David. And that's it from me too. Thanks a lot for your company on this edition of The Love Zone. Till we meet again, look after yourself and each other, and I'll leave you with this great song from the 70s that comes from the late Harry Nilsson.

I've always found Fantasy Records to be one of those labels that you can just buy blind with confidence, don't you think? You don't need to know the artist, you don't need to know the song, you just know that when you come across that label in a used record shop or a car boot sale, a yard sale, it's worth picking up. And that's exactly what happened with that 45 Mr. Weatherman from a band called Water and Power. And nice and cheap as chips as well. I'm Aidy Crampton. This is 2 hours of 70s soul, funk and disco. And this week, we're off to Texas for a chat with Arthur Guillory, former band member of the band The Ascots. He's going to be telling us all about his life in music and what he's up to now. In the second hour of the show, we've got previously unreleased music from Paris Ford, former member of BB&Q band. Or at least it was until Epsilon Records released it 4 or 5 years ago. The reason I'm playing it as a new release is that Paris Ford has now got an album out. It's called Digging the Crates, and it's available now. I'm going to play you a song from that LP in the second hour of the show. But right now, whilst we're in a West Coast vein, fancy a bit of Randy Brown.

I don't know about you, but that song was really popular in the clubs around my way back in 1977. From Motown, 21st Creation and Tailgate. I get out of puff just thinking about dancing to that nowadays. Wonderful. Rance Allen Group is on the way with a bit of gospel soul. Don Thomas, of course, former Drifter Don Thomas, with an absolute Northern Soul classic too. But right now, this is the gorgeous Gloria Scott.

late great Rance Allen. How he got those high notes, I'll never know. But there we are on Stax's very own Gospel Truth record label. I know a man who. I'm Eddie Crampton. This is 2 hours of 70s soul, funk and disco. And Don Thomas joined the Drifters in 1969, left in 1971, and then managed to get himself a single release with a local label called Come On Train.

He wrote that himself, you know, Don Thomas. Come On Train on Hollywood's NUVJ record label, produced by Gene Townsell, who went on to make the iconic song I'm Walking Away. I'm Andy Crampton. This is 2 hours of 70s soul, funk and disco. And next up, I'll be talking to Arthur Giller of the Ascots on the phone after we've heard 2 Feet from the Gutter.

0: And live on the phone from Texas this evening, I've got former ASCOTS member Arthur Guillory. Arthur, thank you for giving me the interview. How are you doing?
1: I'm doing fine. Thank you for having me, man.
0: Excellent. You've been recording in on Texan labels through the 60s and into the 70s. Brought out some really collectible stuff. Tell me, how did you personally get into music?
1: Well, I started in music, man. You know, like most of us, we started in church.
0: Uh-huh.
1: And around about 9 years old, something happened in the church, and be honest with you, and I left.
0: Right.
1: And I started singing rhythm and blues at 10 years old.
0: Wow. So this is public performances, talent competitions, things like that?
1: Yes, we did that. When I got to high school, we did that. And we also did that with Tal in my high school days. That's how I met Tal during my high school days. She was my speech teacher.
0: Oh, right. Lovely. Because, so you formed up with Talmadge Armstrong and James Doohan?
1: Yes, sir.
0: And formed a group, which was the ASCOTS, or the ESCOTS.
1: Yes, it was called the ESCOTS at the time.
0: Lovely. And you got a recording deal with Spindletop. That was a local label to Port Arthur, where you all grew up. How did that come about?
1: Yes. Well, the way we got, I got with Spindletop is with Tamra Armstrong.
0: Yeah.
1: We first recorded Give It Up, GG.
0: Uh-huh.
1: And we went on and did some more recording later on. We're just a few feet from the gutter.
0: Mm, that was on a different label, though, wasn't
1: different.
0: It?
1: Yes, it was.
0: Uh-huh. Yeah, because on the Spindletop label, there was Give It Up and Gigi, as you rightly say. Do you know, there was a copy of that sold last month for $500.
1: Oh, yes?
0: Yeah, fantastic. So, I mean, just great music stands the test of time. So, four brilliant tracks on a small label.
1: Well, yeah, Baby, I'm Lost. I had a nice time recording on that particular song.
0: Right.
1: It became very, very, very dear to me, very personal to me. So,
0: right.
1: Baby, I'm Lost was a nice tune.
0: Yeah, very nice. So, what made you move from Spindletop across to American Playboy?
1: During them times, we continued recording, maybe a year and a half or so after Give It Up in Gigi.
0: Mm-hmm.
1: And that's when the transition came about. We started recording with Mr. Huey P. Moore, okay? So, so that's how that came up. We started recording later on after the Gigi and the Give It Up project.
0: Yeah, so this would have been, because, I mean, Give It Up was 1969, was it, 68? So you're moving into the 70s now.
1: Yes, we did that during the 70s, as far as Just a Few Feet from the Gutter.
0: Yeah.
1: And other tunes. She's indifference to me, things like that.
0: Right, yeah. I mean, that Just a Few Feet from the Gutter, that is very, very collectible nowadays. There was one of those one of those went 3 years ago for $1,100.
1: Wow.
0: Yeah.
1: Okay.
0: Yeah. So you should be very, very proud. I mean, you won't see any of the money, don't get me wrong, but you should be very, very proud of the quality of music that you were turning out.
1: Oh, yes, I am. And that's a big smile on my face right now.
0: Excellent. I mean, was it an exciting time at the label? Because you were working at small labels, so you say it must have been very hands-on, and you were in the company of people like Oscar Perry, JoJo Benson, Barbara Lynn, you've mentioned, Lorraine Rudolph.
1: Mm-hmm.
0: I mean, when I talk to the Motown stars, they say, talk about a Motown family of acts, of artists. Did you have a family feel at American Playboy and Spindletop?
1: You're talking about the people that...
0: that you were working with, the other artists on the label. With them being small labels, did you all pitch in?
1: Yeah.
0: Did you tour together?
1: Yeah, it was pretty big. Yeah. Well, no, we didn't actually tour together.
0: Right.
1: You know, like the Motown family.
0: Yeah.
1: But the area, Southeast Texas, so we all knew each other. So, but the only tour that I went on, really, was Barbara Lynn, the Barbara Lynn Review.
0: Mm.
1: That was quite an experience.
0: Lovely. And then Huey opened a Crazy Cajun label and put an LP on you.
1: Mm-hmm.
0: Well, that must have been great, because you were able to rework some existing tracks and put some new ones in as well.
1: Yes, well, we did that. Huey Mo, dealt with him a few years there.
0: Mm-hmm.
1: And you know, that was quite an experience.
0: How long did it take you to record the album?
1: If I'm not mistaken, this so long ago. If I'm a little off, you know. So I'm thinking it might have took us a month. It might have took us a month to do the whole complete thing, you know, with them going back in and doing what they had and mix it and everything. Mm-hmm. It might have taken a month.
0: Lovely. And I think, am I right in saying that was in the Sugar Hill Studios? Was that in Houston's Sugar Hill Studios where you recorded it?
1: Yes, Sugar Hill Studios. I did make an appearance down there as far as going there. And like I said, we did a lot of work with Huey. And we did work at Sugar Hill.
0: Lovely. The tracks on that album for me, they were reworked some existing ones. Gotta Feel Something, what a beautiful record. And Let's Serenade Our Love.
1: Uh-huh.
0: Both great tracks.
1: Yes, great track. Yes, Let's Serenade Our Love. Tao did the writing on that, of course, and Mr. Armstrong. And, you know, I say Mr. Armstrong because, like I said, I was one time a student.
0: Yeah, he was your yeah.
1: yes, but Tao is a great writer.
0: Yeah.
1: You know.
0: Yeah.
1: And he put together all these songs with some cooperation from me.
0: Mm-hmm.
1: And others.
0: Yeah. Mm-hmm. And the album itself's got quite a variety of styles, hasn't it? Because, I mean, it's all soulful, but you've got your nice, deep crossover soul, and you've got funky edge stuff. Graveyard Creep, that sounds so James Brown to me. That's got a real funky edge to it.
1: Oh, yes, and that's what I love about the album. There's some mixture of styles in there, you know?
0: Beautiful.
1: And that's the great thing about it.
0: Mm. I mean, you mentioned earlier about a track called She's So Indifferent to Me Now. Do you know that track's been re-released as a 45?
1: I didn't know that.
0: Yeah.
1: I didn't know that.
0: Yeah,
1: okay.
0: 2014. It was a choice cut.
1: Oh,
0: yeah.
1: My. Man, now look at here, man. And that is a nice message to that song.
0: Yeah, absolutely. It came out as a flip side to Oscar Perry. Because Oscar Perry was on your label as well, wasn't he?
1: Yes, I did. I see something on that as far as Oscar Perry being on that particular label.
0: Mm. So, since 1978 then, what did you go back to touring?
1: Well, since 1978, I did do some recording with a group called United Voice Players.
0: All right.
1: I did some recording with them. And like I said, I also did some work with Starship. That group there was really a good group. Band director from Charlton Pollard, in which the same school that Talmadge taught, you know.
0: Right.
1: And the group was just very, very, very, very good musicians in that group, in that band.
0: Yeah.
1: Starship.
0: Yeah, yeah.
1: You know, the opening acts, like I said, we did a lot of that coming through from out there.
0: Smash in. So, are you still singing?
1: Yeah, so what I'm doing now, I'm not per se singing in clubs or whatever. I kind of sit back with my grandbabies right now. Said, but what I do, if there's anything need to be done, somebody call and say, hey, I want you to sing at a birthday party or maybe even a funeral.
0: Yeah.
1: You know.
0: Yeah.
1: And I do things like that now, you know, but music is still at the core of my heart.
0: Absolutely. Absolutely. Fantastic. Lovely. Arthur, thank you very much for talking to me this afternoon. And I wish you all the best for the future. And look forward to catching up with you again soon.
1: Okay, then listen, thank you so very much for talking to me, man.
0: Oh, you're very welcome.

0: love that record. Guaranteed to fill the floor at venues up and down the country. Barbara Lynn and Moving on the Groove, which, surprisingly, was issued as a B-side. Beggars belief, doesn't it? I'm Aidy Crampton, coming towards the end of hour one. In hour two, though, I've got some great music for you. We've got a featured track from the brand new album by Paris Ford, former member of the Brooklyn, Bronx and Queens band back in the 70s and 80s. And also, following my wife Julie's recommendation that I tidy up my man cave, I've come across some albums that I'd bought and forgot about. And as I'm sorting them out and putting them away, I'm thinking, oh, I need to play this. Do you ever find that? And you think, why am I not playing this more? Well, I've got a great song from a fabulous band coming up, as I say, in hour two, about half an hour's time. But to get us there, we've got music from Robert Tanner and Tenderness and Barbara Brown and Eighth Day. And next, it's the fabulous Rosie Jones.
1: Hi, baby. Is this the head level travel agency?
2: Yes, may I help you?
1: Yeah, baby. I need some love.
2: Yeah. I'll fly right out on the next plane.

They were a multiracial band out of Detroit, Eighth Day, recorded on Holland Dozier Holland's Invictus label, which was a fabulous record label, incorporating artists like Frida Payne, Eloise Laws, Chairman of the Board. Wonderful. I'm Aidy Crampton, and if you like smooth soul, you're going to love Robert Tanner. I've got him coming up in just a moment after a bit of Memphis soul from the lovely Barbara Brown.

also recorded a version of that when he was singer-songwriter with a band called The New Sounds that recorded on Turbo Records. Robert Tanner, Sweet Memories on the 70s Soul, Funk and Disco Show. Coming up to the end of Hour 1. Got the Spinners kicking us off in Hour 2 with a fabulous sing-along song from them. Tenderness is going to take us there after we've heard from the lovely Tyka Rean.

That really hits my sweet spot. So imagine my delight when Ace Records decided to release an anthology of Ty Kareem's music. Oh, it's got to be 10, 15 years ago now, but it's certainly pride of place in my collection. It's a go-to record in the Crumpton household, I can tell you that. Ty Kareem and Lighten Up. The Spinners are kicking off hour two, but right now this is a band called Tenderness and Gotta Keep on Trying. Quite right too.

Another international mega hit to add to Motown's collection from 1970, The Spinners. And it's a shame kicking off hour two of this, the 70s soul, funk and disco show. I'm Ady Crampton. In this hour, as well as 60 minutes of fabulous 70s soulful sounds, I've got a featured song from the brand new album by Paris Ford, bass player of the BB&Q band, and also what I'm now going to call the track at the back of the shelf, following my wife's instruction that I tidy my man cave. I've come across so much music that I've bought over the years and then forgotten about, and I thought I need to reacquaint myself with this music. So I'm going to share a track from you in about 15 minutes time, and today's is from Jeannie Reynolds from her album Bananas, Cherries and Other Fine Things, which is a great LP all round, let me tell you. Right now though, music from Robert Cotter, former lead singer with a band called the Big Apple Band, who were the forerunners to Chic, and the original version of Saturday. Right now, this is Breakwater.

original version of a dance floor classic. There's Robert Cotter, who's got a really interesting story to tell. If you'd like to hear more about his life in music, then go to my website, shinyl.co.uk, shinyl.co.uk. One artist who isn't there yet, but may well be before the end of the year, is Thelma Houston.

back-to-back floor fillers from the late, great Teddy Pendergrass and also Thelma Houston right here on the 70s Soul, Funk and Disco show. Now, next up is a feature I'm going to start calling The Track at the Back of the Shelf. My wife decided that it was time that I cleared up my man cave, which meant that I discovered loads of records that I'd bought over the years and I'd forgotten about. So I've started pulling them out and giving them a play, giving them a fresh air in, and I'm so pleased I did. One such record was Jeannie Reynolds, the album Bananas, Cherries and Other Fine Things, which is cram full of great music, none more so than Hit and Run. I'm going to play that next.

Jeannie Reynolds, who was the sister of LJ Reynolds, I will say. And there she is from the album Bananas, Cherries and Other Fine Things. That's a song called Hit and Run, which is my track at the back of the shelf for this week. I wonder what next week's will be. We'll just have to wait and see. Jimmy Jones on the way with an interesting concept right now. Bit of Southern Soul from Ann Peebles.

There's the sound of Chicago in 1976, Jimmy Jones, and Ain't Nothing Wrong. We're going to go to Los Angeles in just a moment. First off, a quick stop in New York City for Queen Yana.

despite being a cover, I've got to say that's my preferred version of that song. Originally by 21st Century in 1969, there's Minnie Jones and the Minuets and their cover of Shadow of a Memory right here on the 70s Soul, Funk and Disco Show. I've got my my featured song from a brand new LP from Paris Ford coming up in just a moment. Right now, we're on the subject of covers. This is Serena Johnson with her version of Viva Lord Jordan's All Work and No Play.

See, that's a perfect example that the power, the real power in the music industry, is in the distribution. Because fabulous artist, great little record label, neither had a follow-up. One hit wonders for both counts. So with a bit of distribution, they could both have been so much bigger, couldn't they? Such a shame. Now then, on to my featured artist, Paris Ford, has got a brand new album out. It's called Digging the Crates, and it's available for streaming now. I'm going to play you one song from that CD, one that was actually written in 1978, called Boogie On Down.

That was recorded in 1978. Went unreleased until Epsilon Records picked it up just a few years ago. Of course, that was limited press, so they're long gone, but you can get your copy on CD or through streaming, both of which you can go to Amazon and get it from there, or other streaming sites also have it. There's Boogie On Down from Paris Ford. Heard it here first on the 70s Soul, Funk and Disco show with Diane Duquesne on the way. Right now, this is a bit of West Coast soul from Tiara.

That got some place in Wigan Casino back in the day, some told. Of course, me being a spring chicken, I was too young to go there. Diane Duquesne, real name Diane Jones, and Better Late Than Never. I'm Eddie Crampton, and people often ask me what are my... If I had to compile a top 10 of all-time favourites, what would they be? Well, it's difficult because that changes by the hour, by the minute sometimes, but I tell you what, this one's never far away.

you know, if you're going to have a debut release, that's the way to do it, isn't it? Jeff Perry, brother to Greg Perry, and Love Don't Come No Stronger Than Yours and Mine, right here on the 70s Soul, Funk and Disco show, which is sadly coming to an end for another week. Hope you can join me same time, same place next week, where I'll be having another 2 hours of fabulous soul music just like this. Have a great day.

0: Hello, welcome back to The Dark Side of the Moon with yours truly, Gary Jackson, for another 2 hours of classic progressive rock. And we will start this week, as we often do up here on The Dark Side of the Moon, with a more well-known song that maybe even made the charts. 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

We started off this week with Free and a song called Wishing Well, and they were followed by Focus from the album Focus 3 and a song called Focus 3. Confused? I was. They often used to put numbers after their song titles. Focus 1, 2, 3, 4. I have no idea how many there were in the end. Now, in the 1960s, of course, the first incarnation of Fleetwood Mac, now known as Peter Green's Fleetwood Mac, were championing the cause of the blues music scene. But over in America, it was the Butterfield Blues Band, led by Paul Butterfield, and this is called I've Got a Mind to Give Up Living. Well, not yet. We haven't finished the show.

the Butterfield Blues Band, and I've Got a Mind to Give Up Living. Now an artist I'm pretty sure you won't hear on another radio show, Ezra Mohawk. Yes, you won't be surprised to know it wasn't her real name. She was Sandra Elaine Hurwitz, but very successful in her own field of music, sang, I believe, with the Mothers of Invention, and had at least one album released on Frank Zappa's record label. This is called I Am the Breeze.

0: Ezra Mohawk, as she called herself, and I Am the Breeze.
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6: Yes, Genesis, Pink Floyd, Jethro Tull, all here on the dark side of the moon.

We heard Genesis, the first of those two, with a song from the album And Then There Were Three, and that was called The Lady Lies, followed by Greenslade from the album Time and Tide, and a song called Catalan. Now, from a band who used to have wonderful album titles, I always thought they did anyway, Camel, and this is from an album called I Can See Your House From Here, a song called Who We Are.

0: Camel from their album I Can See Your House From Here, and a song called Who We Are. We are heading rapidly towards the sloppy bit in the middle of The Dark Side of the Moon this week. Got a few more songs to play first, though, and we'll move on after this.
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3: There is no dark side of the moon, really. As a matter of fact, it's all dark.

Two prog stalwarts there, I would suggest. First off was Fish, of course, former lead singer with Marillion, from an album called 13th Star. And that was a song called Circle Line. And he was followed by Manfred Mann's Earth Band from 1973. One of the early attempts

0: successful attempt at ecological music. That was from an album, the title track actually, an album called Messin. Now we really are going to slow things down at the stage of proceedings otherwise known as the sloppy bit, more or less in the middle of the dark side of the moon.
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0: The sloppy bit, more or less in the middle of the dark side of the moon this week. We started off, believe it or not, with Status Quo from the album Pile Driver and a song called Unspoken Words. And we followed them with John Lennon from the Imagine album and a song called How. Mary Chapin Carpenter was next with a song called Goodbye Again. And we finished off with The Wandering Hearts from the album Mother and a song called Will You Love Me?
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Led Zeppelin from their fourth album, and When the Levee Breaks, which I think was originally by an old blues singer called Memphis Minnie, but I could be wrong about that. This was never by Memphis Minnie, with his version of the Monkees' I'm a Believer, although Neil Diamond wrote it and recorded it first. This is Soft Machine drummer Robert Wyatt.

0: Neil Diamond and Heart of Gold from the first album that he recorded to do with Harvest. And before that, Robert Wyatt and his, well, their hit version, I think it was, too. A hit version of I'm a Believer.
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falling into the category of they don't make band names like that anymore, that was Atomic Rooster, and actually a hit record they made called Tomorrow Night. This is the intro quiz on the Dark Side of the Moon this week. Who's this? What's the song called? As I always say, don't bother contacting the studio. I'll play it for you after the next song. Here it is again. And to take us in the direction of the answer to that, Magna Carta from their highly collectible album on the... I say Spiral, most people say Swirl, black and white Vertigo label. Songs from Wastey's Orchard was the title of the album, and this is Time for the Leaving.

Magna Carta from Songs from Wastey's Orchard and a song called Time for the Leaving. Thanks very much for keeping me company. Hope you can join me same time next week up here on the Dark Side of the Moon for another look at classic progressive rock and the answer to the intro quiz. It was The Doors and the title track to their album, L.A. Woman.

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2: Functionalities, the harmful and addictive features, and tackling those rather than banning certain age groups of social media, that's really the way forward.
3: It's been 10 years since the murder of MP Jo Cox by a neo-Nazi in her constituency. The Batley and Spen Labour MP was stabbed and shot by a far-right extremist in Birstall in West Yorkshire. The Jo Cox Foundation say her legacy should be used to unite people. Olivia Field is their spokesperson.
4: More people feel more divided than ever. We also know that abuse and intimidation in politics has got worse. So it's very hard to honestly say that those promises have been kept. But at the Jo Cox Foundation, we do think that change is possible. So while community connection might have declined, the demand for it hasn't.
3: The driver of a 4x4 that crashed into a primary school in southeast London will appear in court today. Claire Fremantle is charged with causing the death of schoolgirls Nariah Sajjad and Selena Lau on the last day of school in 2023. Police originally said the 49-year-old would face no criminal charges because she'd suffered a medical episode. She was rearrested in January last year. Nearly half of parents with a child under 18 are in energy debt or worried about falling behind when prices rise next month. The End Fuel Poverty Coalition's new survey also finds that just over a fifth had to skip meals because of energy costs. The group says some people are resorting to risky forms of borrowing just to keep the lights on. And Bukayo Saka says he'll gamble on his fitness to be involved in England's World Cup campaign. England's first game is against Croatia in Dallas tomorrow. The Arsenal winger's been managing an Achilles injury, but he says the only thing that he's focused on is getting that second star on the shirt. From Radio News Hub, I'm Frankie Hersine.
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3: Largely dry across the south and east with a mixture of cloud and sunny spells. Cloudier in the north with some patchy rain and showers in the southwest later on too. Highs today of 25 degrees Celsius.
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9: Former Strictly pro James Jordan says the recent culling of several Strictly professionals is to get rid of deadwood. Dancers Karen Hauer, Gorka Marquez, Nadia Bushkova and Luba Mushta will not be returning. Jordan, who was on the show from 2006 to 2013, says a shake-up was needed. David Tennant has joined the cast of the upcoming sixth season of Only Murders in the Building. He will step into the series alongside Nicola Coughlan, Jodie Whittaker and Jim Broadbent. The show follows a crime-solving trio played by Steve Martin, Martin Short and Selena Gomez.

Gomez, who have a podcast about murders committed in their swanky New York City apartment building. Dame Julia Donaldson's children's book, The Baddies, is to be adapted into a new TV special. The half-hour animated feature will star Gavin and Stacey actors Rob Brydon, Sheridan Smith and Alison Steadman. And Bonnie Tyler is out of a coma but very unwell, according to her official spokesman. The Welsh singer's been in hospital in Portugal after undergoing emergency surgery in May.

and a very good morning. Coming up to 11 minutes past 7. You can kicking off with Gene Nightmeister, big stuff. And there you go, Stevie Wonder. And Sir Duke. A little overcast this morning. Well, it is where I am. What is it doing? As always, I ask you that question. What is it doing where you are this morning? Have you got overcastness? Have you got drizzle? Have you got rain? Have you got sleet? Have you got snow? Or are you one of the lucky ones who've got a little bit of sunshine? Drop me a message, studio@breakfastradio.co.uk. Or drop me a message, of course, through the usual social media. Right, continuing with our classics in the 60s and 70s. Some James Taylor, a handyman, then a little bit of Johnny Nash.

wishful thinking, I guess. Johnny Cash. Sorry, Johnny Nash. And I can see clearly now before that, James Taylor and a little handyman. Now, this day back in 1973, well, I say this day, it was actually February, in 1971, Britain ditched the ancient pounds and shilling pence system overnight. Shops had new money, calculators tapped into tills, old coins were still circulated for months, and some of the prices mysteriously shot up. The press called it decimal rip-off. Pensioners were generally confused, as they would be when we change. Yeah, if you change the current, well, not the currency. Well, yeah, technically the currency, you know, going from pennies to pounds, all that sort of things. But it's just one of those things. Also, in Baker Street, a bank robbery took place in 1971. The gang tunneled into the Lloyds Bank safety deposit boxes in Baker Street from shop basement. They stole millions in jewellery, cash and dodgy secrets. They left a cheeky note saying, "Let them eat cake. And thanks for the holiday money." I'm sure there was a movie made about that or something very, very similar. I'm sure there was. I'm sure it starred Michael Caine as well. I'm sure it did. Yeah, not that long ago. I say not that long ago. Mr. Michael Caine has retired from acting. What a great actor he was. And still love watching his movies, but there we go. Right. Do a bit of light eyes. Bit of Art Garfunkel. Follow that up with some GQ, and I do love you.

the Partners. And You Can Do It Before That, GQ, and I Do Love You. And before that, Little Old Girl

0: They got.
1: I still say that phrase, don't I? Little old me. Well, half of that is right. That'd be the old bit. But what have you been up to? What did you get up to yesterday after the show? Did you do anything exciting? I know Sandra, she's in Edinburgh this morning, come down to look after the grandkids. Yeah, Sandra, I never thought you'd be a grandma. Has to be said. Too perky and too alive to be a grandmother, I think. But there you go. Hope you're having a good time and getting ready, I guess, to do the school run this morning, because you're looking after the little babbies, as they say. Oh, I say babbies, they're probably not quite babbies or babby. I'm not sure. But there you go. Good morning to Mike this morning. Getting over his Monday. Always a busy day for Mike on a Monday. But I bet the weather's better down there, Mike. I bet it really is. Also, good morning to Chrissy, Andy, as well this morning.

John Kikidee, Don't Go Breaking My Heart. Before that, Shocking Blue. A little bit of Venus. Oh, hi. They've never made a song. Cool, Uranus. Don't Go Breaking My Heart. Coming up to 27 minutes. Shall I say? 7:30. Coming up to 7:39. I think that's a better way of putting it, isn't it? I've only had the one coffee this morning, it has to be said. Would you believe that? One coffee only so far. Been up since 6. And only had one coffee. Actually managed to get half a decent night's sleep. I did have a weird dream last night. I don't know if you ever have a weird dreams. You know, when you think about it, yeah. When you have dreams, sometimes they're good, sometimes they're scary. And some of them are just absolutely weird. My dream was my kitchen flooded. Yeah, I know. And it was one of those things where it was coming from underneath the dishwasher, underneath the washing machine. And I'm thinking, how's this happen? And I can't get to the pipes because I've got the oak wood to the top and it's going to cost a fortune to pull it out. And when I woke up, I thought it had still happened. I had to go and double check. I mean, have you had dreams like that? Or, you know, what's the weirdest dream you've ever had? Let me know, you know, drop me a message off, because, you know, studio@breakfastradio.co.uk, or just drop us a message through the usual social media. What's the weirdest dream you've ever had? Or have you had a dream that you've been in and you wake up and you go, I want to get back into that. That was really cool. You know, if you've had one of those as well, let me know. I'll be interested to find out. It's always interesting to know these things. Right, some Crystal Gale, followed by awesome Dr. Hook.

Beauty is only skin deep, isn't it? When you're in love, Dr. Hook, when you're in beautiful, you watch your friend. When you're in love with a beautiful woman, and for that crystal gal, and don't make those brown eyes blue. I don't have brown eyes. I don't have green eyes, I have hazel eyes. Someone used to say to me, or some people used to say to me, oh, your eyes are so beautiful. Yeah, back in the day. Now, on this day, back in 1970, when was this? 1970. Bobby Moore's England captain was arrested for stealing a bracelet. While he was on a pre-World Cup tour in Colombia, the national hero was thrown into jail over a dodgy hotel shop bracelet that was obviously planted on him. He spent a few days actually in the prison cells while the country panicked. Of course, he was completely innocent eventually, but no apologies. Now, talking about politeness, back in 1970, the polite six-car massive protest, this took place at Heathrow Airport. A tiny group of anti-noise campaigners parked six cars on the runway to protest Sunday flights. It was the most British blockade ever. They were very orderly, no shouting, just mild inconvenience and a lot of tutting. Tut, tut, tut. Can you imagine trying to do that today? One, trying to get onto the airport complex, but let alone park six cars across the runway. My goodness, they'd be in jail by now. But no, back then, it was very polite and respected. Probably sitting on the side of the runway having a cup of tea and a piece of cake. Right, some David Soul, Silver Lady for you right now.

for your younger generation. David Soul, Silver Lady, of course, he was Hutch in the fabulous TV series Starsky and Hutch, which you can catch occasionally on some of the, but not, you know, some of the catch-up channels, but not as often as I'd like to see. You can watch episodes on YouTube, but Starsky and Hutch was like, you know, you always wanted to be Starsky or Hutch. If you, ladies, did you, fancy Starsky and Hutch? Or, gentlemen, did you want to be Starsky or Hutch? And if so, which one were you? Were you a Starsky or were you a Hutch? Let me know. Right, some Rolling Stones and Miss Amanda Jones, and then a little bit of the Kinks.

well respected man. Before that, Rolling Stones and Miss Amanda Jones, just about wrapping up 60s and 70s for this morning. But one final fact for you for this morning. Back on this day in 1963, Valentina Tarkovsky becomes the first woman in space aboard Vostok 6, an absolute legend. That's taking women's lib to a completely new level. Also, good morning to Karen. Good morning to Dean this morning. Listening up in the northeast of England, enjoying, I would say, the bright, warm sunshine, sunbathing on Whitby Bay. Yeah, bikinis, and that's just Dean, to be perfectly honest. Anyway, your news is next. Taking us there, a little bit of Leonard Skinner and Sweet Home Alabama. I'll see you after the news at 8 o'clock. We got our impossible question coming up. See if you can work it out this morning.

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1: 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And here's the latest.
2: Leading tech companies are raising concerns about the Prime Minister's social media ban for under-16s. TikTok and YouTube say it could lead some kids to less safer areas of the internet, while Meta say teens could lose out on online communities. Katie Heyman-Joyce is the spokesperson for the Molly Rose Foundation, who don't believe a ban will work.
3: The regulator is weak. They're not going to be able to enforce this policy, and it's just going to take critical resource away from the existing structures that we have. Regulation is required, and this isn't going to do the job.
2: Keir Starmer says social media is unsafe and a key driver of poor mental health. Today is the 10th anniversary of the murder of MP Jo Cox.
4: The solutions aren't as difficult as they might seem. So bringing people together in person is absolutely critical. Giving communities more resources and power to lead social action in their own places would help a lot. And we also know we need to remove the barriers to connection, whether that's financial hardship or significant levels of loneliness.
2: That's Olivia Field from the Jo Cox Foundation. They're honouring Jo's agenda of social unity. The Batley and Spen Labour MP was stabbed and shot by a far-right extremist in her Birstall constituency in West Yorkshire. The captain of a captured Russian shadow fleet vessel is to appear in court over sanctions breaches today. Indian national 38-year-old Ajay Pant is charged with supplying or delivering prohibited oil from Russia to a third country after British troops boarded the vessel in the English Channel on Sunday. 24 crew members who are from India and Georgia remain on board. Insect infestations, rats and leaking sewage in the workplace have all been reported by NHS staff. A new Unison survey found that a number of staff raise concerns about dangerous and dilapidated conditions. One in seven also think their workplace is unsafe because of the physical state of the buildings. And Scotland's Ben Gannon-Doak says it's been a rollercoaster build-up to the World Cup. He went through surgery after the Denmark game that secured their place in the tournament, but says only a major, major setback would have stopped him from being there. From Radio News Hub, I'm Frankie Hessein.
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2: Mostly dry across the south and east with a mixture of cloud and sunny spells. Cloudier in the north with some patchy rain and showers in the southwest later on too. Highs today of 25 degrees Celsius.
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10: Former Strictly pro James Jordan says the recent culling of several Strictly professionals is to get rid of deadwood. Dancers Karen Hauer, Gorka Marquez, Nadia Bushkova and Luba Mushtuk will not be returning. Jordan, who was on the show from 2006 to 2013, says a shake-up was needed. David Tennant has joined the cast of the upcoming sixth season of Only Murders in the Building. He will step into the series alongside Nicola Coughlan, Jodie Whittaker and Jim Broadbent. The show follows a crime-solving trio played by Steve Martin, Martin Short and Selena Gomez, who have a podcast about murders committed in their swanky New York City apartment building. Dame Julia Donaldson's children's book, The Baddies, is to be adapted into a new TV special. The half-hour animated feature will star Gavin and Stacey actors Rob Brydon, Sheridan Smith and Alison Steadman. And Bonnie Tyler is out of a coma but very unwell, according to her official spokesman. The Welsh singer's been in hospital in Portugal after undergoing emergency surgery in May.

a lifetime to become the best that we can be. We have not the time or the right to judge each other. It's one life, and there's no return and no deposit. One life. So make sure you like what's in your closet.

Coming up to 11 minutes past the hour of 8, if you're clock watching this morning, kicking it off with Musical Youth. And Never Gonna Give You Up, and there you go, Gloria Gaynor, I Am What I Am. That is a very good question in this morning. Right, this hour, of course, we'll have a look at what day it is. We'll have a look at the celebrity birthdays in this hour or the next, haven't decided. Of course, we've got our competition for you to win tickets to go to the BritFest, of course. That's a pair of tickets, one winner for the whole weekend from Thursday right through to Sunday. So it's a great prize, it really is. And as we know, there's some amazing acts appearing at the BritFest as well. Got my record of the week as well from Delta. All that and more before 10 o'clock this morning. Bit of REM right now, followed by a bit of Tom Petty. And of course, we've got our own possible question. That's coming up very soon as well.

0: Learning to Fly. Stop any heartbreakers with like REM or Rapid Eye Movement, whichever way you want to pronounce it. And Losing My Religion. Right, are your minds fully activated? Are you ready for the impossible question this morning? Right, here we go.
1: It's the impossible question. Can you work it out?
0: Right, your impossible question for this little Monday morning. Sorry, Monday? What am I talking about? Tuesday morning. How many animals did Moses take onto the ark? How many animals did Moses take onto the ark? If you know the answer to that, get in touch. studio@breakfastradio.co.uk or drop me a message, of course, through the usual social media. And I will repeat that one more time after 9 and give you the answer just before 10 o'clock this morning.

0: Hammer to Fall. Before that, of course, the impossible question.
1: Give me one more time!
0: All right, okay, be quiet. For heaven's sake. I know you're a superstar, you know, but you don't have to shout. For heaven's sake, Freddie. Right, just before that, of course, it was the impossible question. I'll give you that repeat after 9 o'clock this morning. Of course, I've confused a couple of people with that. They're scratching their heads. But, you know, there's a few people getting it right, so there we go. Right, time for my record of the week, and he will be my guest next week on The Breakfast Show. It's Delta. He's British Greek, and it's a great song, this one, called Daydream. I'm going to play that for you now.
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0: starts the daydream. That's Delta. And my record of the week, or this week, of course. As I said, he will be my guest next week on the Record Show. Looking forward to that.
1: Dressed in clothes on the floor.
0: Now, I've got a birthday to mention this morning. The lovely Sparkles. Good morning, Sparkles. It's your birthday today. And you asked for a particular song for your birthday. Well, how about this one? Better be hello. And what we can all hope for? Some blue sky.

0: We want that World Cup right now.
1: Gary Guitar, Lamon and Terry Chimes, of course, and England, Give Me England, their song dedicated, of course, to the World Cup at the moment. Come on, England. Wednesday night, of course, they'll be playing. And, of course, as I said yesterday, well done to Scotland. Congratulations. Don't forget, we're giving you the chance to win tickets to go to the fabulous Britfest taking place between the 2nd and the 5th of July at Ashley Hall in Cheshire. Lineup includes ABC, Holly Johnson, Happy Mondays, Wet Wet Wet, Jason Donovan, Eternal, Let Loose, and Altered Images, and so many more, including the Fisherman's Friends as well. That'd be fabulous. Now, the question I set you yesterday, very simple, very, very easy. When was the first Britfest? What year was the first Britfest and when did it take place? If you want to win a pair of tickets for the whole period of time from the 2nd through to the 5th, which is a fabulous prize, it really is. And it is a fabulous event. It's really family orientated. So you can take the kids if you want, you know, get your two free tickets and maybe buy a couple for the kids. You know, you might want to go and have a full family day out. But we've got the two tickets. And the question is, what year was the first Britfest to take place? If you know the answer, it's email only, studio@breakfastradio.co.uk. That's studio@breakfastradio.co.uk. Running this right through till the end of the week. And then next week, we'll give you the answer. And of course, if we've got a winner, we will certainly announce it. Right, let's do this from the Corgis, featuring the Rialto Symphony Orchestra. And everybody's going to love

my little single. Thank you so much, as always, for the support. Summer Light on Morning. And before that, the Corgis with the Rialto Symphony Orchestra. And Everybody Needs to Love Somebody Sometime. Right, let's have a look at what day it is today. We do, of course, know it is the 16th of June. It is a Tuesday. And it's day 167 of this year. And would you believe it? Only 198 days left in 2026 until the 1st of January 2027. That's basically 28 weeks till the year. So starts planning that New Year's Eve party already. Also, if you were born today, of course, you are a Gemini. But looking at a particular day today, it's National Fudge Day. Oh, yes. Do like a bit of fudge. Now, I have to say, my favourite fudge, I like chocolate fudge, but coffee fudge. I do like a little bit of coffee. Coffee fudge, very, very nice. Also on this day in 1903, Pepsi Cola was officially trademarked, and it started as a digestion tonic with pepsin and cola nuts in it as well. Basically a burp in a bottle. It's also Fresh Veggies Day today, so if you like your fresh veggies, carrots, broccoli. I'm right into me broccoli at the moment. You know, very lightly boiled, and I say lightly boiled, and then maybe a few sprinkles on it, you know, give it a little flake of seasoning, and then just bake it for another 10 minutes. Oh, so nice. It's World Sea Turtles today, and I did see some of those on my holiday trips, so I must admit, very, very nice indeed. And those are your days for today. We'll do more of those on the Little Old Show for you tomorrow. Right now, bit of Beautiful South. And song, you know, whoever. It's for whoever. So it could be you.

a script. Hail, rain or sunshine, or as we like to call it, a day in England. Right, news fast approaching, two songs to take us to the top of the hour at 9 o'clock. First bit of the Lighthouse Family, then a young lady called Chanel Yates, which I rather like the song of. But up to the news we go. First of all, as I said, little Lighthouse Family. I'll see you after these for our final hour already of The Breakfast Show.

Absolutely no idea what happened there. That song should have, next song should have played and it didn't, and I've no idea why, but we'll play it now. Very strange technology at its best.

0: The social media ban for under 16s is no silver bullet. That's coming from the technology secretary, who's accepting some kids will be able to get round the ban. But Liz Kendall insists the restriction will lead to a significant change in behaviour. Katie Heyman-Joyce is from the Molly Rose Foundation. She says the ban is the wrong move.
1: This is the second largest consultation the UK have ever done, with the first largest consultation taking over 6 months for the government to respond to. So I think that's really evident kind of how little the government have been able to grasp with this. So it's clearly a political manoeuvre. And Keir Starmer's legacy will be one that fails children, ultimately.
0: 10 years on from her murder, the sister of MP Jo Cox says the country feels more divided than ever. Kim Leadbeater says Jo would have been concerned about the current divisions in the UK, but she wouldn't have shied away from trying to unite people.
2: It's absolutely fine to be angry about things, whether that's worries around immigration, worries about the economy and the cost of living, housing, whatever those things are. And these are big issues. You've got to decide if you want to take the debate forward and you want to work on solutions. Not everybody at the moment seems to be doing that. They seem to be shouting and not listening.
0: Leaking sewage, rats and insect infestations are widespread in NHS facilities. That's according to Unison, who surveyed more than 19,000 NHS staff. Around 1 in 7 respondents said they'd been aware of vermin inside their workplaces within the past year. And a similar number reported other infestations like silverfish, ants, bedbugs and cockroaches. West Streeting's promising new power plants, wind farms and data centres if he was to lead the government. The former health secretary is setting out proposals to boost growth in a major speech today. As speculation over Sir Keir Starmer's leadership continues, Mr. Streeting says if Parliament can act to save British steel, it can act to save Britain's future prosperity. And Bukayo Saka says he's gambling on his fitness to be involved in England's World Cup campaign. The Arsenal winger has been managing an Achilles injury, but he says the only thing he's focused on is getting that second star on the shirt. That's the latest from Radio News Hub. I'm Frankie Hersein.
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4: Your local weather.
0: Largely dry across the south and east with a mixture of cloud and sunny spells. Cloudier in the north with some patchy rain and showers in the southwest later on too. Highs today of 25 degrees Celsius.
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7: Former Strictly pro James Jordan says the recent culling of several Strictly professionals is to get rid of deadwood. Dancers Karen Hauer, Gorka Marquez, Nadia Bushkova and Luba Mushtuk will not be returning. Jordan, who was on the show from 2006 to 2013, says a shake-up was needed. David Tennant has joined the cast of the upcoming sixth season of Only Murders in the Building. He will step into the series alongside Nicola Coughlan, Jodie Whittaker and Jim Broadbent. The show follows a crime-solving trio played by Steve Martin, Martin Short and Selena Gomez, who have a podcast about murders committed in their swanky New York City apartment building. Dame Julia Donaldson's children's book, The Baddies, is to be adapted into a new TV special. The half-hour animated feature will star Gavin and Stacey actors Rob Brydon, Sheridan Smith and Alison Steadman. And Bonnie Tyler is out of a coma but very unwell, according to her official spokesman. The Welsh singer's been in hospital in Portugal after undergoing emergency surgery in May.

gigs you can catch Five at as well this morning. No tickets, but we can tell you where they're going to be, of course. That'll be coming up. As well as the celebrity birthdays as well. And another go at the impossible question shortly.

0: when you need one to blame the colour TV.
1: Oh, that's the Pet Shop Boys, a little suburbia. Before that, Tina Arena, and of course, a little bit of the old Chains. Right, time for your impossible question one more time.
2: It's the impossible question. Can you work it out?
1: How many animals did Moses take onto the ark? That is your impossible question this morning. How many animals did Moses take onto the ark? If you know the answer to that, get in touch, studio@breakfastradio.co.uk, or drop me a message, of course, through the usual social media. How many animals did Moses take onto the ark? Give me the answer just before 10 this morning. How about a little S Club? And you know what? Don't stop moving.

clapping.

Let's dance. Now you can catch Five at Trenton Live. They're going to be there for the weekend of the 23rd and performing, I believe it's the 22nd they'll be on stage with The Wanted as well, but that's Trenton Live, but that takes place. Great event as well, 20th to the 23rd of August, Trenton Live. Also, you can catch Five at Delfray Abbey in Northampton on the 24th of July. If you want to get tickets for either one of those events, check out their social media and their websites. So Trenton Live, a great event taking place between the 20th and 23rd of August. And also Delfray Abbey, of course, in Northampton. Check out their socials as well to find all the necessary details. And, of course, get to see Five perform live on stage. It is the season of the summer festivals, of course. We need to see this guy back on stage, don't we, really? The lovely Sean Maguire.

John Maguire. Suddenly, we really do need to see him back. He's doing some gigs. I know he lives in the States now. And of course, he's doing more acting than he's been doing singing. But I think definitely would get an audience if he came back and did a little bit of a tour. Maybe with some 90s other acts. Maybe get Let Loose involved. A few others. Maybe I'll look into that. That might be a good idea, don't you think? Right. We'll have a look at the celebrity birthday shortly. But first, a bit of Michael Bublé. It's a beautiful day somewhere.

must be somewhere. Actually, it's starting to lighten up a little outside, actually. In a sense of, like, the clouds starting to part. What's it doing where you are? That's Michael Bublé, and it's a beautiful day. Right, taking a look at those celebrity birthdays this morning, if it's your birthday. Like Karen Sparkles, it's her birthday today. But on the celebrity... Well, she's a celebrity in our room, right, isn't she? But celebrity-wise, Jurgen Klopp, he's 59 years old today. He is, of course, a former football manager for Liverpool and famous, apparently, for his hugs. Okay, fair enough. Laurie Metcalf, she turns 71 today. Comedy queen. She was Jackie and Rosanna, Sheldon's mum in The Big Bang Theory, Oscar, Tony and Emmy Award winner as well. Phil Mickelson, 56 years old today. Golf superstar, nicknamed Lefty. One of the greatest ever multi-major wins as well. There you go. John Chow, he's an actor. He's 54 today. You may know him from Harold... and in Harold and Kumar, and he was Sulu in the reimagination and the reboot of Star Trek as well. Those are the celebrity birthdays for you this morning. We will do more of those on the show tomorrow. Right now, why not a bit of the fabulous Style Council Paul Young? He was playing Halifax last night. But this is my ever-changing moods.

Duffy. Little Warwick Avenue. She's been out of the scene for quite a while. Ever since she went through that ordeal a few years ago. But I believe she's coming back soon as well, which will be absolutely marvellous. Before that, the Style Council and My Ever-Changing Moods. Now, I was just reading on a forum about Mauritius. Some lovely comments about Mauritius. It's a gorgeous place. Well, someone posted up, who would want to live in a third world country? I'm guessing it's someone that's never been to Mauritius, because it certainly isn't a third world country. I mean, it is part of Africa, but it is an absolutely gorgeous country. The people are beautiful. They have free healthcare, free education, and you get pensions as well. So how can it be a third world country? Really? So that's definitely someone who hasn't been, ever been there. And that will be my retirement one day.

that's The Cure. Just Like Heaven. And just about that wraps up the show this morning. We have a couple of songs to play you out. That is it. Thank you so much indeed for your company over the last 3 hours. We'll be back tomorrow from 7 a.m. And don't forget, if you want breakfast show merchandise, like a Murga t-shirt, a luggage shack and some more items coming your way, including a rider. We have a rider humpit weather mug as well as the breakfast show mug. You can check those out on our socials. They're on the Breakfast Show page as well. But from me to you, thank you so much indeed for your company over the last 3 hours. Great show still coming on your favourite radio station between now and the end of the day. Don't miss tuning away. And we'll be back tomorrow from 7 a.m. We'll leave you first with a bit of the House Martins and Build, and then we'll wrap it with some Janet Jackson and Together Again. And we will be tomorrow. Taddy bye.

the house martins. I know I've already said me goodbyes. I forgot to give you the answer to the impossible question this morning. Well, I'll tell you, got it right. Steve A got it right this morning. Rachel, Scrillions, Michelle, Brooks, and Karen, and of course, Chrissy S. The answer, of course, was none. Moses took no animals onto the ark, of course. It was Noah. There we go. Anyway, goodbye. I'll see you.

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I could show you a good time. Let me show you a good time.

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1: I like it because the music is just great. 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

0: Cause I gotta have faith. Ooh, I gotta have faith. Because I gotta have faith. I gotta have faith.
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she is such a character, you know. When I interviewed Millie Jackson, it rapidly became one of the most interesting and most candid interviews I've ever done. You can listen for yourself at shinal.co.uk. There really are no holds barred with Millie. And thanks to Michael Emile of Montreal, Canada for the introduction. Much appreciated, mate. I'm Aidy Crampton. This is 2 hours of 70s soul, funk and disco. And this week's celebrity chat is with Sunday Williams, formerly of Chicago and now enjoying the sunshine in Los Angeles. She'll be along in around 15 minutes, telling us a little bit about her career in music and what she's doing at the moment. Yes, she's not slowing down, bless her. And then in hour two, the latest release from Soul Junction Records. Really looking forward to playing that for you. Right now, a song you might not have heard before by Velvet Hammer. It didn't appear on the LP. It was cut between the demo and the issue. So, yes, there's that on the way. Brothers Unlimited as well, but this is Little Esther Phillips.

0: West Coast Soul there from Brothers Unlimited, taken from the Who's for the Young LP. And I generally play a song called Got to Get Over, but today I thought I'd skip over that one and play one of the other fabulous records from that piece of vinyl, Take Me Back, on the 70s Soul, Funk and Disco show. And while we're talking about album-only tracks, everybody knows Velvet Hammer and Happy, taken from the album Call Me. Now then, if you've got a demo version of the album Call Me, it comes with one extra track that didn't actually make the issue pressing. And this is it.
1: Hello.
2: Hello, baby.
1: Hello.
2: I just called to let you know, sugar, that I'm on my way with the bag of goodies.

What a great sound. Just to prove that great soul music doesn't have to be expensive, there's Silk. And Falling in Love Isn't Easy, originally released on Nation Records, a local label in Chicago, before being picked up by Decca. Ka-ching! I'm Eddie Crampton. This is 2 hours of 70s soul, funk and disco. And next up, Sunday Williams on the phone.

0: great track, ever popular on the UK Northern Soul scene. There's Ain't Got No Problems from 1969 by Sunday, and live on the phone I've got the lady herself, Sunday Williams. Welcome to England.
1: Well, thank you.
0: Great track, Ain't Got No Problems. It was from a small Chicago label, All Teen, but that was the best-selling single of the label, wasn't it?
1: Actually, later on, the song was picked up by Chess.
0: Yeah.
1: I guess you know that already, right?
0: Yeah. Lovely. I mean, it must have been a really exciting time to be at a small label and then get your track picked up by Chess, which were really big players in Chicago.
1: Yeah, it did. And it was fun. I mean, I was a youngster, so I didn't know what was going on around me. I just know that since a little girl, 5, 6 years old, I wanted to sing.
0: Yeah. So the All Teen label was owned by a man called Bill Meeks. How did you meet him?
1: Singing around town, you know, singing in the clubs. And I was still a kid. I met Bill Meeks at one of those clubs. And he said he had a song he wanted me to sing. And I'm like, okay. He said, come down to my studio, which was at 82nd and Cottage Grove on Stony Island in Chicago.
0: All
1: and
0: right.
1: I just got on the bus and went down there.
0: Wow. Exciting times.
1: The song was written by a guy named John Smith.
0: Right.
1: Yeah, I'm still friends with him.
0: Oh, lovely.
1: He lives in Florida.
0: I see. You had three backing singers as well, the Voices. Were they session singers, or did you tour with them as a group?
1: They were session singers. I never met them.
0: Wow.
1: You know, they came in after I did the lead, and that's when they, did the background. I never met them in my life.
0: Right, I see. So Ain't Got No Problems was the best-selling single on the All Teen label. How come you left?
1: I'll tell you what happened. After I got involved in that label, I got a call from Mavis Staples.
0: Oh, right, yeah.
1: From the Staples singer.
0: Yeah, yeah.
1: I don't know if you know Mabel John.
0: No.
1: She was a blues singer.
0: Okay.
1: Her brother was Little Willie John.
0: Oh, right, yes, I've heard of him.
1: And Mabel John was one of the singers in the Raylettes.
0: Oh,
1: she
0: right.
1: She was getting ready to leave. And Mavis called me and asked me did I want to sing in the background for Ray Charles, and I said yes.
0: Uh-huh.
1: So I had no contract with All Teen Records. It just was something that they were doing. And so with that, at that point, I left in 1970. I left to go sing in Europe with
0: Ray Charles.
1: Ray Charles is one of the Raylettes, yeah.
0: Wow, that must have been a great experience. I mean, with a master like
1: it
0: Ray Charles and across to Europe.
1: It was, and like I was only like 19. I was a kid. So it was interesting. It was scary. It was different. And at that time, I really had no real direction, you know, about how things go. So it's pretty much everybody was controlling me. And I just did what they told me.
0: Yeah. Yeah, just enjoy the ride.
1: Yeah. Mm-hmm.
0: A second single followed, but on a different label, Red Balloon.
1: Yeah, that was, what was his name? Ed Sullivan.
0: Oh, right.
1: Yeah, he had a song out called Paint Yourself in the Corner.
0: Okay.
1: Yeah, that song came out. I think one of the problems we had in those days was distribution.
0: Yeah.
1: You know, as far as getting people to distribute the song, and, you know, you got the big labels like Chess. And then, of course, you have to, I don't know if you guys had that in Europe, but we had Payola here.
0: Yeah, yeah, I'm aware of that, yeah.
1: You know, well, yeah, and you got to pay people to play your song, mm-hmm. and depending on how much influence you had. And me being so young and not knowing the business, I probably could have gotten a lot further in the R&B field if I knew what to do, but I left everything up to everybody else.
0: Yeah. So how did you come? To record on Red Balloon then? Because the label print says it's a Los Angeles label, but the production team were Chicago locals, weren't they? Johnny Cameron and Clarence Johnson.
1: Yeah.
0: So how did you meet Johnny Cameron and Clarence Johnson?
1: I knew of them just being around in the circuit, you know, being in the clubs, and they approached me.
0: Right.
1: And asked me, would I do that song? And do you want to record with us? And I go like, yeah. I mean, I was, you know, like I said,
0: yeah.
1: Young and dumb. I just said, whatever, yeah, sure. Because all I wanted to do was sing.
0: So was that recorded?
1: If I wasn't singing in the clubs.
0: Was that recorded in Chicago?
1: I didn't mind. Yes, it was in Chicago. Everything I recorded was in Chicago.
0: Excellent, I see. And then you rather went to ground a little bit. You didn't reemerge until 1991. What were you doing in between? Did you have a family? Just step back from the industry?
1: Yeah, I got married. I had a family. And I don't know, are you familiar with Alvin Cash?
0: Alvin Cash.
1: He had a song on called Twine Time.
0: No, I don't think so.
1: Boom. It's Twine Time.
0: Right.
1: Anyway, that record was really big all over. I'm surprised it didn't make it to the UK. It might have. But it was a dance record. I sang with background for him for a long time.
0: Oh, right.
1: Oh, about a year.
0: Yeah.
1: With him in between that. And I did background for a lot of different artists, like Otis Clay.
0: Oh, right. Lovely. Only Way's Up.
1: Mm-hmm. Okay.
0: Yeah. And
1: yeah, I sang background
0: Messing
1: for
0: With
1: him.
0: My Mind.
1: Yeah. And I also sang background for Andre Crouch.
0: All right.
1: Yeah.
0: Lovely.
1: So I did I was doing a lot of background before in between time, I was doing a lot of background.
0: Yeah.
1: A lot of studio music, a lot of it.
0: Mm-hmm.
1: That's basically how I made my living, singing in a nightclub, and then doing, I started doing gospel in 1982.
0: Okay.
1: And then I got here not recently, but for the last 10 years or so, I've been involved in gospel house music.
0: How did that opportunity arise? Another phone call?
1: Actually, somebody called me and said, hey, I got this song you would be perfect for. And I go like, okay. And there I was. Thrill me, love me, be my lover. Yeah.
0: Great stuff.
1: So that's how that got started. And then I got a call. I have a nephew that's involved in house music. His name is DJ Pope, and he's been over in England I don't know how many times.
0: All right.
1: And then I have another cousin. His name is Farley.
0: Right.
1: And he's been over there. And so they know I sing. So they says, will you sing this for me or will you do this for me? And I go like, okay. I never gave it any real serious thought of making a career out of house music. But I've gotten to the point now where I really, really, really, really like it.
0: Yeah.
1: And I started writing songs for myself. I just got through writing a song called Get Your Hands Up.
0: Okay.
1: And we just got through producing that, and they're mixing it right now as we speak.
0: And, of course, your next release is hot on the heels of your last single, released in October last year, called God Is Love. Now, that is a nice track.
1: I wrote that song.
0: Beautiful.
1: Yeah. I'm a real good writer. I have to say that, to God be the glory. I'm good with lyrics, and I love writing. And I love writing songs that are meaningful and make people feel good. I don't like doing anything that's derogatory.
0: That's
1: negative. I don't do anything like that. I like songs that give people hope and make them feel good.
0: Yeah.
1: Yeah. And it could either send you in a positive spin or a negative. And our children at this point, and the teenagers, they get a lot of negativity.
0: Yeah.
1: And they can't seem to pull away from it because it's everywhere.
0: It is.
1: So I try to give them a message of hope.
0: Lovely. So if you seem to be producing quite a lot of output, two tracks in 5 months, you're keeping yourself really busy. You must be having the time of your life.
1: It's funny because at this time of my life, I mean, I'm not slowing up at all, but it's amazing. This is the time in my life where I feel like I'm walking in my purpose.
0: Mm.
1: You know what I mean?
0: Yeah, yeah.
1: I'm finally beginning to realize and just walk in the gift that I've been given and being able to make it become a reality.
0: Lovely.
1: When I was younger and I didn't know who I was or what I was supposed to be doing, I just was doing it. You know what I mean?
0: Yeah.
1: Didn't have any idea, didn't even have any plan, any kind of structure, any kind of nothing. And I started working on me.
0: Good.
1: You know, but the burning passion on the inside of me to continue to sing, the flame never went out. I mean, as a matter of fact, the flame is burning even hotter as we speak, because I finally decided to take control of the situation myself.
0: Lovely.
1: And then you call.
0: Well, yeah, and maybe this interview might generate some phone calls too. And quite right, with the quality of music that you're putting out. Right, Sunday, thanks so much for your time. Thanks for talking to me. I've really enjoyed it. And I wish you every success for the future. Thank you.
1: Okay, God bless you, and I will be in touch.
0: Lovely.

showing no signs whatsoever of slowing down. There's DJ Pope featuring is Ante, and today's featured guest Sunday Williams on vocals. That's called Get Your Hands Up, and it's available now on all major streaming sites. Remember, you heard it here first on the 70s Soul Funk and Disco Show. I'm AD Crampton, and next up we've got a worldwide global hit from Mr. Al Green, Reverend Al Green no less.

I will never get tired of hearing that record. Al Green and Let's Stay Together. Like that needs any introduction whatsoever. I'm Eddie Crampton. This is 2 hours of 70s soul, funk and disco. And next up, an under-the-radar Motown track. Unless, of course, you went to the UK clubs back in the day.

they originally recorded on Spring Records as a band called Act One. And then, for whatever reason, they decided to swap the rainy New York skyline for the sunshine of Miami, signed to TK Records, and became Special Delivery. What a great song, This Kind of Love, on the 70s soul, funk and disco show. I'm going to play a record for my good lady now. Julie's just brought me a cup of tea and said, any chance of playing my favouritest song ever? And it is a corker as well. It features Billy Paul and Lou Rawls and Archie Bell and Teddy Pendergrass and the OJs. And I think you already know what it is, don't you?

I was in New York City a few months ago, and the garbage and the trash men were on strike. I'm talking about the maintenance people for the city. What they were trying to do was they were trying to get a little more money, you know, get a little raise in pay.

Diane Duquesne on the 70s Soul, Funk and Disco show. She came to rather a sticky end, you know. Got shot by an assassin's bullet, no less. Yeah, bear with me. She was dating this guy who had a reputation for dodgy dealings, and one of his customers was none too pleased to the point that he hired an assassin to take him out. Well, I don't know where he got his assassin from, but the fella missed and got Diane instead. You couldn't write it, could you? I'm Aidy Crampton, and next up, the lovely Alex Brown, formerly of Stevie Wonder's backing band Wonderlove, along with Suze Green of the Supremes and Denise Williams.

that's an expensive, hard to get 45. In fact, the album is not too shabby either. That's, well, you can expect to spend three figures getting a copy of the album, if you can get one. Thank heavens the song appears on a compilation CD. Alex Brown, and I'm not responsible right here on the 70s Soul Funk and Disco Show. Hour two is going to start with an absolute anthem from the School Snaps, and to take us there, a band who started life in 1958's Philadelphia as Jimmy Jay and the Jays. But by 1977, they were the plain old Jays, but there is nothing plain about this fabulous song.

Sam Cully and the team with a George Kerr produced masterpiece, School Snaps and My Hang Up Is You, right here on the 70s Soul Funk and Disco Show, kicking off hour two. If you missed hour one, then you missed a chat with the lovely Sunday Williams, but you can listen again on my website, which is shinal.co.uk. On the way, we've got music from Heaven and Earth, Barbara Lewis as well. This is the fabulous Tavares.

for many years that was an album-only song, you know, from the Many Grooves of Barbara Lewis LP, The Stars. It got a single release in the mid-80s, thanks to Eddie Crowsdale and the guys at Harbour Horace Records, and I'd like to say it's now readily available, but it really isn't. It really isn't. Got snapped up and, of course, limited press. Great record. I'm Eddie Crampton. This is 2 hours of 70s soul, funk and disco. And we're off to Los Angeles in just a moment with a great song from Between the Two. Right now, it's the turn of Mercury Records in Chicago for a band called Heaven and Earth. This is Whole Lot of Love.

0: Take Little Time for Love on Russell Payne's Super Disco Edits record label, a band called Between the Two, who I've got to say I was completely unaware of until I bought that record. And on the back of the picture cover, there was a bit of info about each of the band members, one of whom I tracked down on Facebook and struck up a bit of a conversation with, Teresa Wu-Murray, the keyboard player. And she was telling me that back in the day, Between the Two as a band were absolutely on fire. Everybody but everybody wanted to book them around Los Angeles, and they went in the studio and cut enough songs to fill two albums. Unfortunately, the Disco Sucks movement was starting to get a full head of steam, and the record label decided not to proceed. Talk about 20 feet from stardom.
1: I sure would love making love to you, honey. Wanna know why?

Jason McMillan. She was born in Texas, moved to Los Angeles to be part of the group The Platters, and then latterly Martha Reeves and the Vandellas, before going back to Texas and starting her own record label called Jet Set Records. And there you go, from the eponymous album, Jason, there's Keeping It To Yourself, right here on the 70s Soul, Funk and Disco show with Jeannie Brown on the way. She's got a great cover of an old Bobby Hutton record, after we've heard from Bessie Banks.

Jeannie Brown putting a funky edge on Bobby Hutton's Can't Stop Talking on the 70s Soul, Funk and Disco show. We're only about 8 minutes away from this week's brand new release. It's previously unreleased music by a band called Five Special, coming out exclusively on Soul Junction Records. So looking forward to playing that for you. Also got a very popular song from Sons of the Kingdom in just a moment. Right now, Chuck Sissel, Don't Tell Me You're Sorry.

That was recorded in Israel. Yeah, the guys were from Chicago, but they were over there on a kibbutz, which was very popular in the 70s and 80s, wasn't it? Hey there, from Sons of the Kingdom, right here on 70 Soul Funk and Disco Show. I'm Eddie Crampton, and next up, it's the brand new release of the week, which is from Soul Junction Records, a band called Five Special, who were a five-man harmony vocal group from Detroit. And there are three tracks on this 45. I'm going to play you side one, which is the unissued long version of The More I Get to Know You. Next.

There's the previously unreleased version of The More I Get to Know You by Five Special, which is the new release of the week. Well, actually, it's one track of three on an EP being released by Soul Junction Records on the 29th of June. Limited press, as usual. If you want to get your copy or listen to the two tracks, then go to souljunctionrecords.co.uk.

Mabu Wisnant, and What About Love? Finishing this week's 70s Soul Funk and Disco show, all but one track, and it's a belter. The lovely Linda Clifford with a song that she wrote from personal experience, bless her. Whatever you're doing this week, wherever you're going, be good, play nice, and please don't touch that dial. There's so much more great music coming straight after this.

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3: Welcome to the decade that brought you the original Game Boy, the TV show Friends, Mariah Carey and Dolly the Sheep. This is a blast from the 90s with Gary Hopkins.

There we go, the Cardigans and my favourite game, taken from their fourth studio album, which was called Gran Turismo. That was released in 1998, and it was a success internationally as well, getting to number three in the homeland of Sweden. It also reached number 14 in the UK and was a top 40 hit in lots of other countries around the world, and also New Zealand as well. Well, they are around the world. Anyway, it did actually fail to chart on the Billboard Hot 100, but it did peak at number 16 on the Modern Rock Tracks chart. So there we go. But it was a number one hit, getting to the very top of the charts in Greece. There we are. Right, welcome along to A Blast from the 90s. My name is Gary. Thank you for joining us here today. We have got some fantastic tunes for you from the 90s. We have got your song. We've got the lyrical game as well. And if we get time, we'll play maybe an ad for something that maybe you had as a small child back in the 1990s. There we are. Find out what that is if we get time a little bit later on. Right, before we do your song, we are going to go back to 1996 and some Strike and their version of My Love Is For Real. There we go. But before all of that, we go right the way back to 1990, and this is CNC Music Factory with Freedom Williams, and this is going to make you sweat.

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0: Now you might recognise that particular single because it was the cover of Paula Abdul's My Love Is For Real that was released in 1995. The Paula Abdul version was a big, big hit around the world. Well, I say around the world, outside of Europe anyway, where it was a massive, massive hit. That version that you just heard there was by electronic dance music group Strike, and it was released in 1996. It was taken from their only studio album, which was called I Saw the Future, and in the charts, it would reach number 35 on the UK singles chart, and that was it, really. Before that, it was the CNC Music Factory featuring Freedom Williams and Gonna Make You Sweat from the album of the same name. It charted in 1991 internationally, topping the charts in Austria, Germany, the Netherlands, Switzerland, and also the United States as well. And it wasn't a number one hit, it was a top 40 in most of those countries. It also reached number 3 in the UK, number 2 in Spain and New Zealand. It was also number 2 hit in Greece and Luxembourg, and was a number 3 hit in Belgium and also Australia as well. One of the tunes, though, of the 1990s. I can't believe it's that old. Yes, it is. Was released back in 1990, believe us or not. Anyway, looking on, here we go. It's time for your bit. It's time for this here on A Blast from the 90s.
1: Mariah Carey, Boyz II Men, Oasis, or maybe it's Whitney Houston. It's time for your song here on A Blast from the 90s.
0: Yes, here we go then. It is time then for your song. And it is the first song today for Tina. Thank you, Tina, for your email. Tina says, hello, Gary. My name is Tina. And my first song that I bought in the 1990s was in the summer of 1998. It was by Madonna, and the song was called Ray of Light. I also bought the album as well, which is the same name, at the same time. Why I did it? Because I knew the single was going to be on the album. But I did. I had some money, and I bought it. Both. Please could you play Ray of Light? It is a great album, by the way. I should recommend you listen to it. But of course, the song is very catchy, very upbeat, very Madonna. Many thanks from Tina. So Tina, thank you for your song, your first song. Yeah, if you're going to buy an album, well, I say don't buy the single from the album. It's, you know, a waste of a couple of quid.

we go. That was Tina's first song bought in the 1980s. That was Ray of Light, and it was taken from the album of the same name, her seventh studio album. When you think about it, really, you know, she had hits in the early 80s as such, 83, 84, and all that kind of stuff. Okay, and obviously she released albums back then, but that was only her seventh studio album in the late 1990s. I would have thought that she would have released a lot more. But, of course, you know, when she does release an album, it is a great album, let's be honest with you. So maybe she doesn't need to worry. Anyway, so that was, as we said, Ray of Light, Tina's first single that she bought back in the 1990s from the album of the same name. It won Best Dance Recording and Best Short Form Music Video at the 41st Grammy Awards, and it peaked at number 5 on the UK Singles Chart. It was also a top 5 in Canada and Finland, and was also a top 5 hit as well in the UK. Elsewhere, it would be a top 40 hit in a majority, well, virtually everywhere where it was released, and it did get to number one, reaching the very top of the charts in Greece and also Spain as well. It was also number one on the Dance Club Songs chart as well, also in America. So thank you to you, Tina, then, for your song, your very first song that you bought back in the 1990s. And if you want your song played out on a future Blast from the 90s shows, please do get in touch. Lots of different ways that you can do that. And I will give you the ways and how you can do that a little bit later on.

0: Yeah, there we go. That was Runaway by Janet Jackson, taken from the album Design of a Decade, 1986 to 1996. That was a single that would do very, very well in the charts on a global scale. It was, though it was originally written as a duet, or going to be a duet anyway, with her brother Michael. There we are. It was a single that did very well in the charts, although it didn't actually get to number one anywhere. It did do, as I said, very well. It reached number three in America and was also a top 10 hit in Australia, Canada, New Zealand, and also the UK as well. So there we go. And, an artist that does very, very well. You know, don't hear much of her, but when she does perform, a bit like Madonna, you know, it was big in the 80s and also, of course, the 90s. But nowadays, you don't hear much from them as such. But when they release a single, you know about it. And it's everywhere, basically. You know what I mean? Anyway, that was, as I said, Runaway by Janet Jackson. Before that, we went back to 1996, believe it or not, and English band Baby Bird with You're Gorgeous. It was a massive, massive song in 1996, although it was really technically their only real song as well. It was their only top 10 hit in the UK, peaking number three. It would also reach the top 40 in Australia, Ireland, Iceland, New Zealand, Sweden, and also Italy as well. But it is, as I said, a great, great tune. It's got to be said. But as I said, cannot believe that was released. First released back in 1996. I thought that was a bit later, maybe even into the noughties. But I've been proven wrong before, and guess what? I have been proven wrong again. Right then, still to come on today's show, we have got some George Michael. He is too funky. We've also got the lyrical game as well. And if we get time, which I think we're going to, we're going to play for you an advert from the 1990s about a toy that maybe you had as a child, or maybe as an adult, or, you know, whatever. Yeah. Before all of that, let's play a classic from the 1990s that will get you rocking. Here is MC Hammer. You can't touch this. You
1: can't touch this. You can't touch this. You can't touch this.

0: you stop playing with that radio of yours? I'm trying to get to sleep.
1: So that little bit at the end there was spoken by actress Annie Leake in the episode of the Tony Hancock sitcom Hancock. The episode was called The Radio Ham. There's also lots of other influences as well on other music. The drum beat is from the brand new Heavies' 1991 single Never Stop, whilst the synth hook quotes the hook from Jocklyn Brown's 1984 hit Somebody Else's Guy. You might have recognised all of it. Anyway, it was, of course, Too Funky by George Michael. Another big hit for him back in the 1990s, although it wouldn't reach number one in any particular country apart from Denmark. It was a top 20 hit in all the places that it virtually was released. Before that, another massive tune from the 1990s, and another one from 1990, MC Hammer and You Can't Touch This. It's another song that would reach the top 10 in lots of countries around the world, including New Zealand, where it was not only a weekly number one, it was also the biggest selling single in that particular country in that particular year. Anyway, back in the 1990s, did you have one of these?
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7: 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Gigapets from Tiger, each sold separately. You gotta love them.
1: There we go, the Gigapet then, that was released in America in 1997 during the, basically during that time where everybody had a virtual pet or a Tamagotchi. That was the Gigapet and their version. It was available in a variety of different characters. Of course, the usual LCD screen attached to a keyring to ensure a happy and healthy pet. You, the owner, had to take care of it. Like you would do to a real animal. So feeding it, playing with it, cleaning it as well, and also letting it have a cat nap. Lots of different animals then associated with the Gigapet, if I'm honest with you, back in the early 1990s, and they're still about as well actually now. You can check them out if you search for Gigapet via the website gigapets.com. There is also a Gigapet AR app as well. There we go. If you fancy doing all that and you want to do all that, then feel free to go ahead and help yourself. I think I'll pass, if you don't mind. My goldfish died. I'm no good with pets, honestly. Anyway, how's your musical lyrical knowledge of the 1990s? Let's put that to the test. It's time for this.
8: What is the title of the song and who is the artist? It's time for the lyrical game.
1: Yeah, here we go then. Today's lyrical game then. So here are your clues. This song was released in 1990 by this single females or female single female artist. Okay. He's also an actress as well. It's taken from her third studio album, which I'm not going to give you the name of. And in the charts, it would do very well. Get to number two in the UK. It would also get to number four in Ireland and also Australia as well. And it would be a top 40 hit basically elsewhere where it was released. It was also covered as well a little bit later on in the 1990s, and the people who did it, I'm not going to tell you it was, but it was in the late 1990s, let's put it that way. Okay, so here are your lyrics. Now, I can't give you the first four lyrics, unfortunately, because the first four lyrics are the song title. Okay, so 1, 2, 3, 4, gone. Okay, can't do that. So here is 5, 6, 7, and 8. Say you won't leave me no more. I'll take you back again. No more excuses. No, no, because I heard them all before. So what is the song? Do you know? Do you think you know? Do you not have a Scooby-Doo? Well, you've got about 5 seconds to think about it, because I'm going to put you out of your misery. Here is today's Blast from the 90s Lyrical Game Song.

0: So how did you get on with that one then? Did you get it right? Well done if you did. Commiserations if you got it wrong. Of course it was Kylie Minogue, Better the Devil You Know. Of course, Steps had a version as well, released in 1999. There we go. Taken from the album, by the way, which I didn't want to give to you just in case you knew what the album was. It was called Rhythm of Love, and it was very much different to what Kylie had previously released back in the late 1980s. As I said, well done if you got it right. Commiserations if you got it wrong. We, of course, will do that again next time here on the show. We've come to the end of today's Blast from the 90s. As always, though, if you want to get in touch for anything to do with the 1990s, your song or a song request, etc., etc., please do get in touch. This is how you do it.
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0: Yes, please do get in touch. I would love to hear from you. Right then, to finish for today, we are going to go back to the 1996/1997 era. The reason why I say that is because it was originally released in 96 and then reissued in 97. The song was produced by Matthew Wilder of Break My Stride fame from the 1980s, remember that one, and is taken from the album Tragic Kingdom. Now, on the charts, it didn't fare particularly well, it's got to be said, but it did get to number three the UK eventually in 1997, and also number three as well in Australia. Apart from that, it would reach the top 10 in some countries, but mostly it was a top 30 hit. This is No Doubt, and this is the brilliant Just a Girl. Catch you later.

0: 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So stay tuned.
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0: apes. 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
1: 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Uh-huh. Yeah. Uh-huh.

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The B3s. If I don't pronounce this correctly, I'm going to fill my hat full of jam and dip my head in a garden. This is Scherzetti.

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Yeah, I think I'm just going to call it the Hatful of Jam song. 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

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Ooh, and that sinister laugh at the start sounded like Satan or my grandmother. This is Babylon Circus, Licity Degonis.

on Tuckers, let's eat the gourmets. And it reminds me of sitting with my daughter watching Dora the Explorer, except in French. This is Bison, saving lives.

Bison saving lives, and here we go with Spy Kids. Or is that Spy Kids? Or Spy Kids? Doesn't actually say, it just says Spy Kids. Covert action. I guess it must mean Spy Kids. But it could be Spy Kids.

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Whichever one you want. Just make your mind up. You decide. You go with that. And you say it the way you like it. Because that is freedom. Something to do. The lemons in lemonade.

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But even though she's got 10,000 times more smell recipients in her nose, she doesn't know any different. This is Dubious Roots. Let your yeah be yeah.

Rebellious Roots, Let Your Yeah Be Yeah, and I played the Hemp Bollocks version of Fu Manchu last week, but here's the original Desmond Dekker, Fu Manchu.

Desmond Dekker, Fu Manchu, and if you put them both together, then Pollux and Desmond Dekker, well, they each come out better if you add different criteria. It's like toasting white and brown bread. Yes, one is better, unless you want one soft and mushy and horrible. 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This is the Delegators minus one.

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I usually say that Janet Kumar's got such a brilliant voice, but I'm not going to say it this week. I'm just going to let it stand as it is. This is Royal City Riot, coast to coast. Janet Kumar's got such a brilliant voice.

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And yes, I did say it wrong at the intro. I did say only one noo, and if you need a noo, noo, and you're new, then there's your noo, noo for you. This is Green Room Rockers, Northbound Train.

in and there, ooh, ooh, sounded like a new. So if you missed the new out of the Bad Manners song when I just said new, your ooh, ooh can be a new too. This is the Hacklers, the way things go.

Darkness, the way things go. 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Not the King Hammond, this is King Hammond. Cuban Missile.

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Rastafarians, this your music. And ska music doesn't really suit a long song in the main. Whereas a little bit of reggae does suit a long song in the main. So this is Dennis Brown, Africa.

Chris Brown, Africa, and that was the extended mix. Now, it would have been longer if I put the extended mix of the extended mix on of Dennis Brown's Africa, or even the extended mix of the extended mix of the slightly even more extended mix of Africa by Dennis Brown, but I'm not going to do that. We're going to play Tales of Joy. See the world.

Wowza Joy, see the world, and here we go with the longest track of this week's Reggae Hour. It's a Ragolution, and the tall and short of it, not the long and short of it, natural.

natural Ragalotion! And yes, that was the longest song, but it doesn't necessarily mean it's the longest song, because if you love it, it could be the shortest song. So the short and long of it was Ragalotion Natural. This is Kayanite's Water.

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Not as good as Coco T, obviously. This is Rebel Soldier, Nothing to Hide. I'm not going to promise I won't sing again, because I probably will. I'll have to put a red triangle up in the corner for anybody who's of that era. Rebel Soldier, Nothing to Hide.

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0: future man, I am not afraid. 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It's Burning Spear. 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

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And here we go with the last track before the last track, because it is the last track before the last track. It's Horace Andy with a classic, Safe from Harm.

Safe from harm! Horace Andy! And well, there you go. That's it. We've come to the end of the stuff free Complete Massacre Scan Reggae Show for another week. So keep your head excited and your nose clear. There's just two things to say. One is enjoy yourselves, learn your thinkers, then your thinkers will get out there and enjoy yourself, folks. Take it as a life lesson. And the second is, no, coconut doesn't go in flapjack. No, it is for me, Kathleen Massacre, to say goodbye. So this is me, Kathleen Massacre, saying goodbye. Goodbye, Kathleen Massacre. Oh, getting it wrong again.

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Greetings and welcome on board. You are listening to Chris Curry Presents on Mersey Radio, with 3 hours of the best in local music from Liverpool, Whittle and the Merseyside area, and getting the show started with Echo and the Bunnymen and Rescue. And that was the first Bunnymen recording to feature Pete DeFreitas on drums. And I'm opening the show with that song, as yesterday was the anniversary of his tragic passing back in 1989, at the age of 27. And Pete performed on the first 5 Bunnymen albums, helping to create their sound, and will always be sadly missed. Respect due and given. And following on from Echo and the Bunnymen, with the Wild Swans and the DJ Allen 80s redrum mix of Bringing Home the Ashes. So 2 great songs to get the show started. And the next 3 hours are a cornucopia of Mersey musical delights, and it's all shaping up a little bit like this. There is the featured artist of the week, that is Keith Lally, the classic from the attic from Thomas Lang, the song from the vinyl vault from Barbell, plus the featured album this week is Art, Religion and Chocolate Biscuits by Pete Bentham and the Dinner Ladies. And there is, of course, a sprinkling of new tunes to tease and delight. And right now, here is the first of them, and it's by an outfit called 16-Bit, which comprises of Benjamin Stephen Jones and Costas Papadopoulos. And this is something called Is This Real?

That is 16-bit and Is This Real? And that should be available right now on all good download and streaming platforms. And now it's time for the first song from featured artist Keith Lally. And this is a new recording of a song from back in 2016. This is Another Lost Soul.

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1: That is featured artist Keith Lally and Another Lost Soul, and more from Keith Lally in the next hour. And now let's take another listen to the latest single from Hegarty, and that is something called Step Into the Light.

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0: 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And that was the latest single from The Christians, and a song originally recorded back in 1994 as a demo, and now dusted off and remastered, and available as a download from all of the usual suspects. 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There's no need to register. It is simple, quick and easy. And now it's time for the first coupling from the featured album Art, Religion and Chocolate Biscuits. That is by Pete Bentham and the Dinner Ladies, and it is the band's sixth studio album. And it is released on 9x9 Records in both vinyl and CD formats. And this first coupling comprises of It's Okay to Be Quiet and Is There Life in Rill?
1: It's okay.

That is the first selections from the featured album Art, Religion and Chocolate Biscuits from Pete Bentham and the Dinner Ladies, who incidentally are fabulous live. So if you get the chance, do go and check them out. And following on now with Martin Malone with The Beauty Myth, taken from his album The Training for Loneliness.

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Music from Amy Wodge and Pete Riley and Hard Luck Cafe, taken from their album Afterglow, which along with the rest of Pete Riley's discography is available from PeteRiley.com. 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

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And now let's head across to hour two in the company of the ESP Project, which features Peter Coyle on vocals, and this track, The Feedback and the Fire, from their album Extrasensory Perception, which is available to pre-order right now on Bandcamp at esp-prog.bandcamp.com.

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And hot on the heels of that was The Sound of Guns by Cassius Wolf and Das Abs from their latest album, An Afternoon in Bedlam, which is available as a download from all of the usual suspects. And now, just ahead of the next offering from the featured artist, here's a new single from the Liverbirds featuring Lisa Troyer and Dawn Yoder. This is a musical delight titled Beautiful Love.

That is Beautiful Love, and that is the latest single from the Liverbirds, and it's available as a download from all of the usual suspects. And now let's get back to the featured artist Keith Lally with this song, Fugitives, which made its debut in last week's show.

0: again.
1: That is featured artist Keith Lally with Fugitives, and that is the second song from the featured artist. And normally at this point I would be revisiting the featured artist from this time last year, but I was away on my jollies and the show was on autopilot. But here's a song co-written by Henry Priestman that featured in that show, and it's performed by the Southern Companion. This is Last Rays of the Sun.

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You are listening to Chris Curry Presents on Mersey Radio, playing the best in local music from Liverpool, Whittle and the Merseyside area. And that was Treehouse and Change It from their eponymous debut album from 1996. And that was something I dusted off from the archives and was listening to this week. And I thought I'd play a track from it. And that takes me back to the featured album Art, Religion and Chocolate Biscuits. That is by Pete Bentham and the Dinner Ladies. And another coupling from the album, starting with Mermaids in the Mersey.

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And now it's time for the classic from the attic, and it's from the 1992 album The Lost Letter Z. That is by Thomas Lang, and this is Are You Happy Now? And a big thank you to David Alan Hughes for reminding me about this delightful tune.

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can. And having just mentioned David Alan Hughes, here he is along with Dave Balfe performing his late transmission starring Eve Quatermain, and She Finds Love Wherever She Can, from their recent album The Heart Wants What It Wants. And that is definitely an album that you should check out. And talking of albums, the Cheap Thrills recently announced that they will be releasing an album before the year is out. And in the meantime, here is their latest single, and it's a song called Hair.

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1: Following on from the Cheap Thrills with the latest single from Rivia, and that is a song titled Catastrophe, and it's available as a download from all of the usual suspects. And now it's time to head over to the final hour, and taking us over to hour three is The Wood with the extended mix of Back to the Start from their remixes release.

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starting with Mercury 13 and Cities and Satellites, and following on with the Icicle Works and Hollow Horse, and that's a song that features the legendary lines, "We'll be as we are, when all the fools who doubt us fade away," and from classics onto something new from an outfit called Proof, and this is the title track from their Pictures of Themselves.

That is a relatively new band called Proof, and that is pictures of themselves, and the band are currently working on an album. And now let's get back to the featured artist, and that is Keith Lally, for a final song, and this is Like Yesterday.

That is a little nostalgic name-checking from Keith Lally, who I think was working his way through my album collection on that song Like Yesterday. And more new music for you now, and Gdansk 81 with a taster from their forthcoming album. This is Faultless.

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You are listening to Chris Curry Presents on Mersey Radio, playing the best in local music from Liverpool, Whittle and the Merseyside area. And that was a cover of The Beatles' Tomorrow Never Knows from the album Mystic Liverpool, The Beatles' Psychedelic Songbook. That is by Jar Wobble and Tian Chi. And that album is scheduled for a release on the 14th of August via Cherry Red Records. And now it's time for a final coupling from the featured album Art, Religion and Chocolate Biscuits. Once again, that is by Pete Bentham and the Dinner Ladies. And starting with Attention Deficit Retention.

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And now it's time for another delve into the archives for the song from the vinyl vault. And today it's a track from a 12-inch vinyl mini album by Barbell, released in 1989 on Pink Moon Records. And this is track 2 from the One Horse Planet mini album. So this is Barbell and One Thing.

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And let's continue now with the latest single from Ian Prowse, from his forthcoming album No Names. This is Rendezvous Point, featuring Steve Wickham. A reminder that Ian Prowse will be playing at Thornton of Village Club on Saturday the 19th of September.

Following on from Ian Prowse with The Coral and Yellow Moon from their recent album 388, which is available in multiple formats and packages from thecoral.co.uk. And sadly, I'm out of time once again, so let me say my goodbyes and thank you for your company. I do hope you enjoyed the show. 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That is it from me until the next time. Whatever you are doing between now and then, please do stay safe and do show some kindness and consideration to everybody. And if you can, do get out and support local music. And also be sure to buy CDs and merchandise. Closing the show today with Lupine Howl featuring the talented Mike Mooney. This is Sometimes from the album The Carnivorous Lunar Activities of Lupine Howl. That's it from me. Ta-da!

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Three non-movers on our top 40. The first is this week's number 17 for the Manic Street Preachers.

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5: 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Here we go.

0: classic rock.
1: Oh, yeah, there you go. Those ELO boys king the show off, you know, with Do You? 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Honolulu Boogie, Woogie, a Doogie. You know what I'm saying? 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

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Hey, but don't worry, because we got plenty more tunes that we can play longer by a couple of seconds. Well, do you know, we can sing along to this one, because all you need to know were the words boom, lay, boom, lay, boom. Yup. 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
1: Well, I mean, I was good, wasn't I? I was ZZ Top and just got paid. I haven't, I mean, he has, you know, obviously, you know. Well, we're going to keep it going, but just before we play a Rolling Stones classico tune, I just want to tell you, I saw my mate the other day, you know, yep. And he says, you know what, if you see like a competition, like a pie-eating contest, he says, go for it. He says, because it doesn't matter if you win or lose. He says, because you get to eat pie. And I thought, I like that, you know. I just fancy one right now.

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0: meant to be enjoyed.
1: Doop, doop, doop, doop. 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They know how to enjoy themselves, those fellow there boys, don't they, that band? Anyway, do you know what? Cold as ice, that's me. No, because no heating on.

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1: Indeed you are. And here we go, folks. We're cracking on with a bit of a sing-along tune, you know, kick your leg in the air kind of a fella, I think.

0: Absolute classic rock.
1: Oh, blimey, that was good, wasn't it? You know, a bit of Black Sabbath after David Lee Roth there, you know. And we're going to keep it going with a bit of a bluesy groove. Oh, do you like that? Yeah, I do. From Jeff Beck, Bogart and a Piece. I think a Piece is the drummer, you know. I don't know. Anyway, called Black Cat Moan. I thought they meowed, but obviously not, you know. Here we go.

0: There we are. 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You know. Well, we're going back in time. I think Donald's going to give us a shout here, you know, with a bit of a classico, a David Bowie tune, you know. So, hey, hang on in there, baby. That's what you say, I think. Hang on.
1: What we're going to do right here is go back.
0: Oh, yeah, we are.
1: Way back. Back in time.

You know what? You shouldn't say this, but I am. I like the ending of that tune, you know. Not because it's finished, because the noises. I put it as well then, you know. Well, do you know what? Let's keep it, going, because I feel as though we want to rock. And we do, because the kids want to rock. I'm not original, you know. That was Bryan Adams. You know what I'm saying? Mm-hmm.

0: Absolute classic rock.
1: There we are, a bit of Boston. Super, wasn't it? You know, before I was Genesis with That's All, I believe it was called, you know. Well, do you know what? I saw my mate the day, you know. Yeah, I did. And he says, here you go. He said, if number 666 is evil, he said, then 25.80697580111 is the root of all evil. I couldn't argue with him, you know. You know why, don't you? Anyway, taking us down a couple of notches is Gary Moore and his Parisian walkwaying technique, you know. I think we should try it.

Do you noddy nod off there? Well, I'm going to keep it going. I don't shout at him. Sorry about that. We're going to keep it going with Mr. Jethro Tull, you know.

0: meant to be enjoyed.
1: This is a very good album, that, you know, Aqualung, that track's from. If you get a chance to have a listen to it, there's some really nice, softy acoustic tunes, which I still rather like, you know. Right, well, I was just going to say, you know, we all at home, even at work, you know, we have a drawer, don't we? We all just put stuff in it, like junk. And my mate, he says, I saw him the other day, you know, he says to me, do you know what I've just done today? And I said, oh, you've just cleaned out your junk drawer, haven't you? Well, he did, actually, that's why I'm telling you. And he said, yeah, I've just cleaned it out. He says, so if you know anyone who needs a CD to reinstall Windows 95, let me know. I'm gone. Well, I thought it was not bad, you know, rather humorous-ish, you know what I'm saying? Well, let's give us a bash here now with Led Zeppelin and The Rover. Now, don't ask me why I said it like that, because it didn't even sound like a dog or nothing, did it, you know?

0: Ooh, there you go, those Crowboys. But now is his time for this.
1: Time for a classic track in its own right.
0: Ooh, yeah, and you know what that means, don't you? It's a soon. It's a soon. Ooh, it's not a soon or a tongue. It's a tune or a song that I pick out from any genre that I think is a classico in its own right. So, yes, I won't say Roger Whittaker because I always say it, you know, so it's not Slim Whitman then either. Well, anyway, it's this particular track. Get ready to pogo around the rooms. You know what I'm saying? There's a clue there, you know.
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4: And we're getting rocking with a bit of AC/DC, you know. Jeffo, Foot Tapper.

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But I'm just saying, if we play a Choir Boys track now, you might know it. I think you will.

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1: Oh, yeah. That was Jimi Hendrix. Highway Child, you know, and then Choir Boys, One Hot Day. I felt like getting my Bermuda shirt on when that was on, you know, and my leatherette slacks, you know. You know what I'm saying? Right, here we go. This is the James Gang, which is Joe Walsh, if you know what I'm saying, because he was in the James Gang and the Eagles, and it was also Joe Walsh himself when he released solo albums. So what more do you need to know? Oh, you want to listen to it, don't you?

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2: Indeed you are, and you are going to be listening to Bruce Springsteen now, and he's beginning to run, you know what I'm saying? He said when he was born he wanted to run, so let's play it.

Oh, hi. Well, here we go. Do you want some more rock and roll kind of tunes? Well, you listen to me, Will Meadows, with the Classic Who Rock Show. So, let's give this one a bit of an earring. Earring? No, an airing. I don't know. Have a listen to it, I meant.

0: Absolute classic rock.
1: Oh, boy, what a cracking tune that is, you know, Faith No More. Oh, I do like that. Well, it's that time of the show, folks. It's gone so swift. I have to say bon voyage to you all. And, well, stay safe, folks. Till the next time, so we're going to play with a couple of tunes, starting with this classico Guns N' Roses. So, bye for now.

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0: Hey, remember me? I'm the fella used to stay next door to you. You know, 2 years ago when you were living up on the hill. Yeah, I used to watch all the fellas come over and talk to you. I wanted to talk to you too, but I just didn't know what to say. But for 2 years I've been thinking about it, and I'd like to tell you about it now.
1: Like the birds in the trees, my heart sings a rhapsody of love for you.

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Oh, yes, you are. I know to you I'm just a lovesick guy, but you're wrong.

good evening and welcome to the Soul Vendors Show on Tuesday the 16th of June 2026. Hope you're all well. Big shout out to Matty Rands, who's in hospital presently. I'm not sure what he's in for. But yeah, get well soon, Matty, and I'll hear from you soon. So the first couple of tunes on Mersey Radio, the Soul Vendors Show tonight, was the Undisputed Truth. The tune goes, "Gonna keep on trying till I win your love." Two from Prince, right here, Back in My Arms, and Somebody's Somebody. Man of the Bango, Ameo, the First Impressions with First Impressions. And the intro tonight was a wonderful Genesean with a tune called Joy, which I wished you all those who are not Zionists, of course, so stay well. Hope you enjoyed them. Let's move on. Some sweet soul music now. We're going to have to, Christy, it's going to be two parts. I've only got like these short tunes really, but I'm going to do two little sections for you. So I'll go to Christine, who's with me tonight. There's a few changes going on there. We'll see what goes on there. But yeah, go to you, Christine. Hope you enjoy. I'm going to start off with a guy called Marvin Prayer with a tune called Don't Stop Loving Me This Time.

were some tunes there, wasn't there? That was Oliver Norman, a wonderful tune, drowning in my own despair. Morgie Alexander, It Can't Last Forever. The Charmels, absolutely, it's a stunning tune there, with a tune called I've Done It Again. And the wonderful Marvin Prayer, Don't Stop Loving Me This Time. We're on to Christine, that's section one, or part one of two wonderful selections. Hope you enjoyed that, Christine. Sound, she did. Wonderful news. Right, next one. There's a reggae for you all. Little John, the tune called That Girl.

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Power International, featuring Dennis Al Capone, Neither High Nor Dry. We have Black Uhuru, Mondays, Killer Tuesday, 10-inch version, wonderful 7 minutes of soundage. Tune Max Romeo, Summer Holler, Summer Ball, and Blood of the Prophets, parts 1 and 2. And the fella called Little John with a tune called Batgirl. Hope you enjoyed them. Yeah. An hour into the show, hope you enjoy the tune so far. Again, any requests, any thoughts you may have, little selections, please feel free to send. And yeah, get involved in the show in any way you think you can. Technical skills, jingles, etc. will be gratefully accepted and received. Ideally, at no or low cost, but let me know. Anything out there who's got them skills. Right, let's move on. We've got the Blackberries now with a tune called Kidnapped.

Buddy Miles down by the river. Lavelle Moore, the world is changing. Not for the better, unfortunately. Bobby Taylor and the Vancouver's Find My Way Back. And the Blackberries, the tune called Kidnapped. Who enjoyed them? Thank you all for joining me tonight in the Soul Winners Show on Mersey Radio. Hope you're enjoying the tunes, etc. Please feel free to make suggestions, offer support, etc, etc. If you love the show, let your friends know. Well done there. The second part two of Tunes to Christine. This time she is asleep, I believe, or she seems to be snoring anyway. It's also Benny King with a tune called What Now, My Love.

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Going out to Christine, that was part two. Going out to us both, you know what I mean. Aretha Franklin, You'll I Need to Get By. Laura Lee, I'll Catch You When You Fall. The Butterflies, I Wonder. And Sufjan and Benny King, I'm Standing By. And What Now, My Love. I'm exhausted. Busy couple of weeks in work, but hey ho, haven't we all had them weeks? So yeah, hope you enjoyed the show. Yeah, the show's repeated Friday midnight 12 till 3, and same time live next Tuesday. That's all been the show on Mersey Radio. Please feel free to us any comments, positive, negative, or whatever, to get some reaction, get some sort of involvement in the show. It's time to move on. Sound some reggae now. You're going up to Martin, and Martin up in Netherley, and Mark up in Rill. Rich Radix Band's first tune is Flash Gordon meets Luke Skywalker. Sit back, guys, enjoy, and have a toot. Ready.

0: relationship with the spiritual war, you know. So we never talk about war. Don't think so we carry a gun and knife, you know. We're dealing with a higher divinity. Rastaman vibration, which is lightning, earthquake, because the earth ain't come back for what it wants, you know, itself, you know.
1: Because man is trying to be as powerful as God.

That was King Tubby and the Aggravators with a tune called Baby Y Dub. Baby Y Dub. Betty Harris, no, that was a blatant cock up. Bob Marley and Rakim, Concrete Jungle. The Freedom Singers, Freedom. Two from Stranger Cole and Tommy McCook. Last Flight to Reggae City and Love Your Neighbour. And we had. Two from the Roots Radix band. Laura Aitken and Gurley, the tune called Big Fight in Hell Stadium. And we had two from the wonderful Roots Radix band, Flash Gordon meets Luke Skywalker, and the Princess Takes Her Revenge. Hope you enjoyed that. It's 12 o'clock, just after 12, so good day for tomorrow. Have a good day, have a good week. Stay tuned. It starts off now. It's time for the blues. Going on to Christina, Peruti Miles. It's off with Lowell Fulson with a tune called Letter Home.

0: That's it.
1: And that was the blues for this evening. Hope you enjoyed that. We have listened to Arthur Miles, the tune called Must Be Saturday. We had Sunhouse, Preaching the Blues. Johnny Hooker, What Do You Say? Ray Charles, Alone in the City. Robert Craig Band, Porch Lights. And Lowell Fulson with a tune called Letter Home. Hope you enjoyed that. We're running rapidly out of time. We've got about half an hour or so left, so let's get on with it. Thank you all again for joining me tonight. Show's repeated Friday midnight. Get well, Matty. 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

very short segment there for a change. That was Bob Marley and Lauryn Hill, Turn Your Lights Down Low. The JB's, My Brother, Parts 1 and 2. And V-Nice, the tune called Times Are Getting Harder. It's 1:45. We've got 15 minutes left. So thank you all once again for joining me tonight on the show. Hope you enjoyed the tunes. I'm feeling very, very tired. It's tunes now for you freaks and you loiterers and you sort of dubious sort of individuals. Hope you enjoy. Good start off. Dedicated to you all. Love yous all. Stay safe. Look after each other. Band called The Seeds, the tune called March of the Flower Children.